0: Andrava in the second round. Daria Kasatkina and Taylor Preston have also bowed out. The NRL is reportedly considering a finals wildcard weekend after the success seen in the AFL's first year. The Herald reports Executive Chair Peter Volandis will begin to gauge the interest of broadcasters. And Aussie Isabella Nicholls has had to withdraw from the final of the Fiji Surf Pro with a sprained ankle. Erin Brooks, crown champion. That's sport. I'm Mike Pearsall.
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3: 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Some of the cheapest unleaded is 193.5 at Budget in Mascon and 189.9 Metro Petroleum Croydon. And some of the cheapest diesel is 227.9 at Metro Lansdowne and 229.9 at Metro Chullora. 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
2: 2UE Sydney weather.
1: Warm and sunny throughout the day, northwesterly winds, a top of 27 degrees on the coast and in the west. Mostly sunny tomorrow, windy but sunny again Saturday, sunshine on Sunday, partly cloudy Monday with the cloud increasing on Tuesday. Right now it's 25 degrees in town, humidity 37%. It's 25 degrees at Bankstown, 23 at Campbelltown and Lucas Heights, 26 degrees at Gosford and Penrith, 24 at Terry Hills.
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5: Morning, it's Michelle Murphy and I want to explain how our winning works because it's simple stuff. Every morning at 10 past 8 we reveal what the bonus track of the day is and today it's Tom Petty, I Won't Back Down. It'll be great to hear this, but when you do hear it in full, be the third caller through on 1300 102 222. Your bonus is 4 tickets to the movies going gold class style. So obviously, the longer you listen, the better your chance to win. We haven't played it yet, so, well, who knows how far away it'll be. Good luck. Celebration. Cool in the gang now.

0: It's one of their best, isn't it? Fleetwood Mac's Rhiannon on Sydney's Classic Hits 2UE. This is where every morning with our Classic Hits Breakfast with Kathy Jubb, you could win $1,000 at 8 a.m., the $1,000 minute. 10 questions you need to get right, so you need to take notice of this. I've got question 6 from tomorrow's quiz. What word means both a business tycoon and a bump on a skiing course? The answer is mogul. Get that right. And the other 9, win $1,000 if you do it within a minute. 4:30 this afternoon, John Vertigan will actually give us another one of the questions for tomorrow's quiz. Get that as well. It'll help. Knocking on heaven's door. Stick around for a classic hit from Bob Dylan straight after this.
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2: Checking the latest fuel prices. Sydney's average for unleaded is 202.1. Some of the cheapest unleaded is 193.5 at Budget in Mascon and 189.9 Metro Petroleum Croydon. And some of the cheapest diesel is 227.9 at Metro Lansdowne and 229.9 at Metro Chullora. 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
7: Hello there, I'm Nath Gardner with a sports flash. The West Tigers will be all out to spoil the Panthers' plan to claim the minor premiership when the two sides meet on Sunday. Tiger Terrell May will also celebrate his 100th match, with the prop facing the media for the first time this year, breaking his silence to strongly deny rumours that he was the player who'd been vaping in the team gym.
8: Everyone might say, oh, stop feeling sorry for yourself, but it's the truth. The vape stuff, I got mentioned straight away. I don't even vape, but like I said, man, everyone has their own opinions.
7: The Bulldogs, meantime, are hoping to finish their season on high after their slim finals hopes were dashed following last week's loss to the Panthers. Canterbury Bankstown hosts the Broncos tonight to kick off round 27. And at the US Open, Alex de Minaur has cruised into the second round after a straight sets victory over Italian Andrea Guerrieri. Fellow Aussie Kimberly Birrell is out, Ekaterina Alexandrova proving too strong, Taylor Preston and Daria Kazakina also packing their bags.
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0: Creedence Clearwater Revival. Can you just imagine how John Fogerty felt when not only Elvis Presley, but Ike and Tina Turner covered his song Proud Mary? Hall & Oates in there too. Man Eater. 11 o'clock already. We'll get you up to date with the news headlines next. A weather forecast for the upcoming weekend. And then straight back into the classic hits. Fading Like a Flower. We've got Roxette and a reminder straight after the news about our bonus track. Which one you're listening out for to win the Gold Class movie tickets today.
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8: It's 11 o'clock. Good morning. I'm Josh Bryant. Senior police say they understand community concerns but promise action is being taken to crack down on organised crime. Detectives are looking into two deadly shootings in as many days, both of which are being treated as potential cases of mistaken identity. Opposition leader Kelly Sloan has told Mark Levy she believes the state government hasn't been doing enough as the situation spiralled out of control.
9: This is on the police minister's watch. She has lost control of safety on our streets, and this has now become a major public safety crisis in Sydney, with 51 gangland shootings in Sydney this year alone.
8: A teenager has been charged and a machete seized after a brawl broke out at a train station in Sydney's west. Police arrived at Penrith, arresting a 16-year-old for his alleged involvement. He's then accused of assaulting an officer. Relatives of Australians missing following the Nepal flooding are now providing authorities with DNA samples as part of the ongoing recovery efforts. Australia has also announced a team of specialist drone operators, including New South Wales firefighters, are being sent to the country to help with search and rescue. The opposition plans to slash the tobacco excise by 80%, legalise vapes and nicotine pouches in a push to tackle the black market if it wins government. The move would reduce the price of legal cigarettes about $15 a packet. Liberal leader Angus Taylor believes more needs to be done to break the business model of the illicit trade. He says lowering the excise and increasing law enforcement would address the issue.
10: Take the profits out, take the customers out, and then smash the remainder of what's left with additional law enforcement, both state and federal.
8: The Deputy Prime Minister says Australia has to get the balance right on the rollout of data centres after holding meetings with tech companies in the United States. Top artificial intelligence players have committed to building larger facilities far away from homes here to try to avoid a repeat of the public backlash they've been seeing in parts of the US. Teenage hiker Lily Hooper will today be farewelled by friends, family and loved ones. The 18-year-old died while on a hike in the Natai National Park in the Southern Highlands, her body found in dense bushland 8 days after she'd last been seen. Also making news, a study has found women make up more than 40% of the state's sole traders, but lead just 7% of large companies. In finance, the All Ords is up 2 points at 91.62, one Australian dollar, currently buying 71.6 US cents.
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0: Grant, nothing's tougher.
8: Fans have become frustrated by the Roosters' decision to rest 9 of their starting 13 in tomorrow night's grudge match against the Roosters. Some supporters are frustrated at having paid for premium tickets to watch a second-string side. Former Rooster Josh Morris has told Sports Today the NRL could look at introducing a cap on how many top liners can be rested.
5: I think it almost has to get to that, a cap. Any more than 5, I think, is starting to get a bit ridiculous. You're losing the whole cohesion of the side there.
8: At the US Open, Alex de Minaur has won his way through to the second round on day 4. James Duckworth has just lost his second round match. Maya Joint down a set against 9 seed Alina Svitolina. And Nick Watson has been identified by Fremantle as Hawthorn's danger man in tonight's qualifying final in Perth. Jack Ginnivan returns for the Hawks. That's sport. I'm Mike Pearsall.
11: 4 past 11, that's the latest news and sport.
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12: In Balgowla, a two-car crash on Sydney Road between Condamine Street and Boyle Street is causing delays in both directions. On the M5 in Kingsgrove, a semi-trailer's broken down westbound at the tunnel exit with delays back to Arncliffe Park. Maroubra, traffic lights blacked out on Anzac Parade at Fitzgerald Avenue. And the M5 citybound from Preston's to the main tunnel, a 15-minute run. 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I'm Lisa Kowalski. That's the latest traffic on Classic Hits 2UE.
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6: 2UE Sydney weather.
11: Warm and sunny throughout the day, northwesterly winds heading for mostly sunny conditions again tomorrow. A windy but sunny day for Saturday, sunshine on Sunday, partly cloudy Monday with that cloud increasing on Tuesday. Right now it's 26 degrees in the city, humidity 31%. It's 24 degrees at Bankstown, 24 also at Lucas Heights and Terry Hills, 25 degrees at Bankstown, 27 at Gosford, 26 degrees at Penrose.
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13: Morning, it's Michelle Murphy and this is brilliant. Great classic hits all day, now with a bonus track. We revealed it at 10 past 8 this morning that Tom Petty, I Won't Back Down, it's the one you're listening for. Haven't played it yet. When you hear us play it in full, be the third caller through on 1300 102 222. And I've just thought of something. What you win are 4 gold-class movie tickets. So you could go with 3 friends or you could go by yourself 4 different times. You could see 4 movies. The Odyssey, The End of Oak Street, Spider-Man, up to you. Hopefully you get to win soon. Classic hit from Toto now.

The devil went down to Georgia. He was looking for a soul to steal. He was in a bind because he was way behind and he was willing to make a deal. When he came across this young man sawing on a fiddle and playing it hot, and the devil jumped up on a hickory stump and said, "Boy, let me tell you what. I guess you didn't know it, but I'm a fiddle player too. And if you'd care to take a dare, I'll make a bet with you. Now, you play pretty good fiddle, boy, but give the devil his due. I bet a fiddle of gold against your soul, because I think I'm better than you." The boy said, "My name's Johnny, and it might be a sin, but I'll take your bet, and you're going to regret, because I'm the best as ever."

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And he pulled the bow across the strings and it made an evil hiss. And then a band of

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Johnny said, "Devil, just come on back if you ever want to try again. 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

0: Yeah, love it. Love the music. Most of my time I'm in the car doing some deliveries. Have the music out loud to those 970s and 80s hits. I love them.
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0: Oh, I love it. The Pretenders, Brass in Pocket, and the Charlie Daniels Band. That song, A Blast from the Past. What a mood. The Devil Went Down to Georgia. What a mood last night at sunset. Wasn't it gorgeous? 27 degrees today in Sydney, sunny and 23 tomorrow, Saturday. The forecast says 30 degrees. I'm not joking. I'm a picker, I'm a grinner. Steve Miller Band. I'm a lover. We'll play this classic here. We've got the Joker. And if we've got the Joker, I feel it's only right we also have the Gambler. You got no yes, we'll have them both straight after this.
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2: On the M5 in Kingsgrove, a semi-trailer has broken down westbound just at the tunnel exit with delays back to Arncliffe Park. Homebush West, it's bumper to bumper on Centenary Drive both ways approaching Arthur Street. In Seaforth, under speed southbound on Manly Road as you approach the Spit Bridge. And a bit of a struggle on the M7 westbound towards Richmond Road due to a lane being closed off. The M4 eastbound Malgoa Road to Church Street, a 20-minute run. 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I'm Lisa Kowalski. That's the latest traffic on Classic Hits 2UE.
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1: Hello there, I'm Nath Gardner with a sports flash. The West Tigers will be all out to spoil the Panthers' plan to claim the minor premiership when the two sides meet on Sunday. Tiger Terrell May will also celebrate his 100th match with the prop facing the media for the first time this year, breaking his silence to strongly deny rumours that he was the player who'd been vaping in the team gym.
2: Everyone might say, oh, stop feeling sorry for yourself, but it's the truth. The vape stuff, I got mentioned straight away. I don't even vape, but like I said, man, everyone has their own opinions.
1: The Bulldogs, meantime, are hoping to finish their season on a high after their slim finals hopes were dashed following last week's loss to the Panthers. Canterbury Bankstown host the Broncos tonight to kick off round 27. And at the US Open, Alex de Minaur has cruised into the second round after a straight sets victory over Italian Andrea Guerrieri. Fellow Aussie Kimberly Birrell is out, Ekaterina Alexandrova proving too strong, Taylor Preston and Daria Kazakina also packing their bags.
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0: do like pina colada. Rupert Holmes with a classic hit from Stevie Nicks in there too. I can't wait. Midday already on Thursday, September 3. If you are celebrating a birthday today, happy birthday from me. I hope you have a lovely day. You are sharing yours with Al Jardine, one of the founding members of the Beach Boys. He's 84 today. Help me, Rhonda. Playing this in our Classic Hits Lunchbox next after the midday news, celebrating all the big moments from this day in history, big birthdays too. You've got a great hour of music ahead of you straight after the news next.
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5: In this bulletin, police urge vigilance amid gangland shootings, more Australian aid for Nepal, and celebrating a life of helping children in need. It's midday. Good afternoon. I'm Madeline McNeil. The Police Commissioner and Acting Premier are preparing to address fears for community safety after recent gangland shootings. Toby Goff explains.
6: A 40-year-old man was shot dead in the doorway of a property at Merrylands West. Police say he had no connection to gang crime and didn't live at the property where the shooting occurred. They're looking into whether the wrong person was targeted in the incident, which would make it the second deadly case of mistaken identity in as many days after 23-year-old Marco Tapia was shot dead at Glen Alpine. Task Force Falcon Commander Jason Bock says he understands community concerns, but action is being taken.
7: All the investigations are ongoing and we will reduce this.
6: Opposition leader Kelly Sloan says the buck stops with the government.
8: This is on the police minister's watch. She has lost control.
6: Toby Goff, Sydney.
5: Firefighters are battling a large house fire burning in Sydney's west. Eight fire trucks and more than 30 firefighters are on the scene at Regent's Park. Acting Fire and Rescue Superintendent Peter Murray says there will likely be traffic disruptions in the area as they work to find anyone inside.
9: Firefighters are working to contain the fire to that premises and account for any occupants. There will be some traffic disruptions in the area and firefighting operations are continuing at this time.
5: Australian drones are being sent to Nepal as the families of missing Aussies are providing DNA samples. Nelson Scott reports from Kathmandu.
10: 38 Australians remain missing after devastating flash flooding along the Tibetan border, with hundreds of bodies now unrecognisable. Authorities are urging relatives of those missing to provide DNA samples to help bring their loved ones home. I've seen records showing at least one Australian has given blood at a local hospital, while families at home are being urged to send samples here. Rescue efforts remain compromised following the loss of roads and bridges, with the hardest hit areas only accessible by air. This man says he's now been waiting days to retrieve his wife's body.
11: No one has come here to help me yet, so I'm waiting here.
10: The federal government is sending a team of 15 specialist drone operators to assist with efforts on the ground. Australia has committed an extra $3 million in aid, bringing our total to $11 million. Nelson Scott, Kathmandu.
5: The family of a woman murdered by her former partner in the state's central west have told a court of their heartbreak. Dusty Fitzpatrick reports.
12: Daniel Billings pleaded guilty to murdering 28-year-old Molly Ticehurst at her Forbes home in April 2024. The 31-year-old stabbed his former partner with a hunting knife 2 weeks after he was charged with other violent offences against her. As part of sentencing proceedings, Molly's cousin told the court she should never have been a headline and should be at home with her family and son. Her father says he wakes up each day feeling like he's walking into a nightmare. Billings will be sentenced at a later date. Dusty Fitzpatrick, Sydney.
5: A 15-year-old is due to face court after another teen's hand was almost cut off in an attack in inner Sydney. A 17-year-old boy was found with a serious injury at Redfern and is in hospital in a stable condition. The opposition is being accused of pandering to the tobacco industry as it reveals plans to drastically reduce the cost of legal cigarettes. Federal politics editor Michael Packey.
13: The opposition argues current tobacco taxes are driving the surge in illegal cigarettes. Liberal leader Angus Taylor says if he wins the next election, the excise would be slashed by 80%, reducing the price of legal cigarettes to about $18 a packet. Law enforcement agencies would also be given more funding to crack down on organised crime.
14: So the answer is to bust the business model, not protect it.
13: But Government Minister Tanya Plibersek has told News 24 such a policy would only encourage more people to smoke.
15: We have some of the lowest smoking rates in the world because cigarettes are expensive.
13: Under the opposition's policy, vapes and nicotine patches would no longer require a doctor's prescription. Michael Packey reporting.
5: Experts say Australia's housing market remains sluggish despite a minor lift in auction listings. Data from property analytics firm Cotality shows nationwide auction volumes are down more than 30% compared to the same time last year. Clearance rates remain below 50%. A Sydney woman who's fostered more than 400 children is being recognised by her local council. Susan Medhurst has been a foster mother for four decades. The 78-year-old is receiving a mayoral certificate of appreciation from Canterbury Bankstown and says a little bit of love goes a long way.
16: In my opinion, there's a lot of foster carers like me. We all do the same job. We're all there for the children. So I don't think I should be singled out. I think every foster carer deserves something.
5: A UK study has found giving patients cancer treatment in the morning rather than the afternoon could improve their survival chances. A new analysis estimates tens of thousands of experienced Australian tradies are on the verge of retirement. In finance, the All Ords is up 20 points at 91.80, one Australian dollar buying 71.6 US cents.
17: Oh, come on, guys. I said tidy up.
18: Oh, stuff it, Chad. We're moving house.
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20: Alex de Minaur has progressed on an otherwise tough day for our Aussies at the US Open. Craig Gabriel is in New York.
21: Wu Yibing has taken two Australian scalps in back-to-back matches. In the first round, he accounted for Adam Walton, and Wu gave James Duckworth little or no opportunities after the first set and downed him 7-5, 6-3, 6-1, which put the Chinese player into the third round. Arina Sabalenka barely raised a sweat. She dropped only two games to unheralded Polina Yatsenko. Karolina Mukova was even more convincing, beating Katie Bolter 6-1, 6-love. Alex de Minaur won his first round, while Ben Shelton and Daniil Medvedev are into the third round. Craig Gabriel, New York.
20: Round 27 of the NRL kicks off tonight with the Bulldogs hosting the Broncos in a dead rubber. An injury has denied Aussie Isabella Nichols the chance to compete for the Fiji Surf Pro title. She finished runner-up to Erin Brooks after withdrawing from the final with an ankle injury. Gabrielle Medina dropped the perfect 10, but still went down to Cole Hauschmidt in the men's final. That's sport. I'm Mike Pearce.
5: It's 7 past 12. That's the latest news and sport.
3: 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Sydney Traffic.
22: On the M5 in Kingsgrove, a semi-trailer has broken down westbound just at the tunnel exit with delays back to Arncliffe Park. Homebush West, it's bumper to bumper on Centenary Drive both ways approaching Arthur Street. In Seaforth, under speed southbound on Manly Road as you approach the Spit Bridge. And a bit of a struggle on the M7 westbound towards Richmond Road due to a lane being closed off. The M4 eastbound Malgoa Road to Church Street, a 20-minute run. 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I'm Lisa Kowalski. That's the latest traffic on Classic Hits 2UE.
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3: 2UE Sydney weather.
5: Sunny with westerly winds up to 30 kilometres per hour. Sunny again tomorrow, 13 to 22 degrees in the city, 9 to 25 in the west. Looking ahead, mostly sunny and windy on Saturday, sunny Sunday, a shower or two Monday and partly cloudy Tuesday. Right now in town, it's 26 degrees, the same at Bankstown, it's 27 degrees at Penrith, 24 at Campbelltown and Lucas Heights and 25 at Terry Hills.
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1: G'day and welcome to the Lunchbox for September 3rd. Let's start with the fact that today is the 84th birthday of Al Jardine, founding member of the Beach Boys. Here's Al.
2: And so when we started the Beach Boys, we were literally a garage band that made a record and had to learn how to play. And then we evolved as we went along. I had, before meeting my partner, my future partners, had created a folk group called the Islanders, and based on the Kingston Trio music. We all had guitars, but we didn't have that big sound. So we rented a stand-up bass. So that completed the sound for me. You know, we had finally arrived. And then we would record our stuff on a little Wallensack tape recorder, which is a reel-to-reel thing that was quite the state-of-the-art in those days. Quarter-inch tape. So when I met Brian, when we connected, I should say, musically, I said, I know just where to get the instruments for this enterprise, where this musical thing we want to do, Brian. And I think we really should go out and record as soon as we can. And I think we should do a folk song. You know, I think we should record some folk music. And so Brian invented a song called Surfin'. My mother lent some money to us to record, to rent instruments, musical instruments. I went back up to Hogan's House of Music, as I recall, on Hawthorne Boulevard, rented the bass fiddle, and this time added one little ingredient, a snare drum. One little thing that kind of began to evolve from the pure acoustic nature of what would have been folk music into the beginnings of a rock band.
1: That is Al Jardine, 84 today, so let's play one that Al sings lead vocals on, The Beach Boys, Help Me Rhonda, on The Lunchbox.

0: A classic hits lunchbox and the Rolling Stones with Satisfaction, Frankie Valli's Grease before that, and Al Jardine, who's 84 today, doing lead vocals on the Beach Boys' Help Me Rhonda. It is the 3rd of September, the 71st birthday of Stephen Jones, guitarist with the Sex Pistols. Charlie Sheen is 61 today. Red Foo, son of Motown founder Berry Gordy Jr., is 51 today. The Australian flag flown for the first time over the Melbourne Exhibition Building on this day in 1901. And on this day in 1977, Andy Gibb turned the word I into, I think, a seven-syllable word on the song I Just Want to Be Your Everything. I don't know. I've never really counted the syllables properly, but that's not the point. The point is, here's Andy Gibb.
1: My brothers were famous a long time before I was, and they helped me get into the show business, and they still produce my records and write for me. But I suppose I was pretty much used to the business because of my brother's success. But it's still a nice thing to have it yourself.
0: That is Andy Gibb. Here it is, released on this day in 1977. I Just Want to Be Your Everything on the Lunchbox.

0: The Classic Hits Lunchbox. Chicago, You're the Inspiration. Carole King before then, I Feel the Earth Move. And Andy Gibb, who released I Just Want to Be Your Everything on this day in 1977. Here's a big release. U2, on this day in 1984, released a song called Pride in the Name of Love, a tribute to Martin Luther King Jr. So here's Bono talking about Martin Luther King Jr.
1: Dr. King kept us tolerant in a time of terror, kept us faithful to peace and community, made us believe in joy and justice, showed us the way to a shared humanity. Dr. King's voice is louder today than it has ever been.
0: That's Bono, and here are U2, Pride in the Name of Love, released on this day in 1984 on The Lunchbox.

0: Sydney's classic hit, 2UE, Player, on the lunchbox with Baby Come Back. We're doing birthdays and anniversaries for September 3rd. A Sydney Swans anniversary, Ron Barassi coached his final AFL game for the Swans on this day in 1995. More birthdays and anniversaries coming up between now and 1 in stereo all over Sydney. 2UE.com.au through a smart speaker, DAB Plus, or the Listener app, which is free in whatever your app store is.
1: No filler. I take you just the way you no are. Songs you've never heard of. Knock, knock, knocking on heaven's door. Just classic hit after classic.

0: 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Classic Hits, Sydney's 2UE.
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6: Hi there, I'm Amanda Myler with the Sports Flash. The Dolphins have opted to rest a couple of their top-line players ahead of finals. Selwyn Cobbo and Cody Nikorima will miss tomorrow night's last round game against Titans. Here is their coach, Christian Wolf.
7: We just had a couple of blokes that have been carrying little niggles for the last couple of weeks. Selwyn's had a bit of a ankle injury that has just been pestering him for a little while, so it was a good opportunity for us to rest that up and get that a little bit of, you know, care and attention.
6: Well, Nikorima's got a tight hamstring. Round 27 kicks off tonight with the Bulldogs hosting the Broncos. On the fourth day of the US Open, Alex Diminor's finally through to the second round with a rain-delayed straight sets win over an Italian qualifier.
8: Game set and match, Diminor. Three sets of love, 6-2, 6-2, 6-4.
6: And there's an update on that 8-centimetre hamstring tear Gout's been rehabbing. His manager says the teenage sprint superstar's progressing well and will be racing in the Australian season. And that's the latest in sport.
0: Sydney's best hour of classic hits. It's the Classic Hits Lunchbox on 2UE.

The Classic Hits Lunchbox. Bob Seger's still the same. We've got time for one more song as we celebrate all things September 3rd. It needs to be a Steely Dan song for reasons I'll get to in a moment. We'll do some leftovers first for September 3rd. The world's longest boxing match happened on this day in 1906. 2 hours and 6 minutes, 42 rounds. This must have been chaotic. On this day in 1967, Sweden changed from driving on the left-hand side of the road to the right side of the road. At the exact moment that happened, can you just imagine? Yeah. Al Blind Al Wilson from Canned Heat died on this day in 1970. Simon Townsend's Wonderworld began on Network 10 on this day in 1979. And on this day in 2017, we lost one of the greats, co-founder, guitarist, bassist, and songwriter from Steely Dan, Mr. Walter Becker. So here is Steely Dan, reeling in the years on the Lunchbox.

0: Sydney's classic hits, 2UE, Steely Dan, Reeling in the Years. Walter Becker left us on this day in 2017. That felt like a fitting way to finish the lunchbox for September 3rd. So tomorrow, midday, September 4th, birthdays and anniversaries involving Dawn Fraser, Mike Leyland, Gary Wright, Daryl Cotton, and a whole bunch more. Yeah, catch up midday tomorrow. Michelle Murphy next with classic hits from the 60s, 70s and 80s. Right after the news, this is going to be fun. Don't blame it on sunshine. Yes, the Jacksons doing some blame storming. Michael Bolton, Starship, Pilot and Young Rascals. That's just the next 20 minutes or so. Michelle Murphy playing all the good stuff after the news, which is next.
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15: It's 1 o'clock. Good afternoon. I'm Madeline McNeil. More high-visibility police will be deployed to combat Sydney's underworld violence. Two people have been killed this week in separate cases of mistaken identity. More than 800 arrests have so far been made in relation to the ongoing gangland conflict. But Police Commissioner Mal Lanyon says they'll be ramping up efforts.
16: Whilst we have 150 dedicated resources at the moment, I will increase the number of proactive resources we have at the moment, those highly visible police, to provide additional reassurance to the public. Organised crime and the types of crimes we have seen over the last 2 days will be a priority. And if we need to move further police to address that, we will.
15: Firefighters have managed to contain a large house fire in Sydney's west, preventing it spreading to neighbouring properties. The home at Regent's Park has been destroyed and fire crews are still working to fully extinguish the blaze. Nobody was inside and there are no reports of injuries. Australia is sending 15 drone specialist operators to Nepal as the country continues to deal with catastrophic floods. The response team will include members of New South Wales and Queensland's fire brigades to help in search and recovery efforts. 38 Australians remain unaccounted for. Foreign Minister Penny Wong says everything possible is being done to try and find them.
17: We know most of the unaccounted for Australians were last known to be in the Keerong and Syabrabusi areas. Nepalese search and rescue teams are on the ground in both areas and we are working directly with the authorities to gather any information that we can.
15: A teenage boy is due in court accused of assaulting a police officer in Sydney's west after being arrested over a brawl. It's alleged the 16-year-old boy was involved in a fight with several people at Penrith Railway Station when he pulled out a knife. A failure to do proper security checks has led to a $277,000 fine for Telstra. The communications watchdog found the telco failed to protect 13 customers identified at risk of fraud and did not properly check identity in 15 mobile phone SIM swaps. ACMA spokesperson Samantha York says customers lost almost $40,000 after their phones were taken over by criminals.
18: All of a sudden they get access to all of your two-factor verification codes that are texted to your number that would give them access to bank accounts and other sensitive identity information, which presents a huge risk.
15: Also making news, the federal opposition is vowing to slash the tax on cigarettes by 80% and to make vapes and nicotine pouches prescription-free if it wins government. In finance, the All Ords is up 41 points at 92.01. One Australian dollar is buying 71.65 US cents.
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20: Good afternoon. Broncos coach Michael Maguire believes a strong performance tonight will lay the groundwork for a 2027 reset. The embattled NRL premiers take on Canterbury at a Core Stadium in both teams' final match of the season. Madge says the entire club knows the recipe for success.
21: Yeah, I've got a really good group there that are hungry about how we go about things. Things just haven't gone to plan, as we know. So it's about coming back together and working through the things that what we can do.
20: Bad day for our women at the US Tennis Open. Daria Kasatkina, Maya Joint, Taylor Preston and Kim Birrell have all been eliminated in the second round. Alex de Minaur has advanced in the men's. And Sydney's Cam Davis has committed to Australia's two major golf tournaments this summer. He'll play the PGA Championship at the Lakes before heading to Melbourne for the Australian Open. That's sport. I'm Adam Hawes.
15: It's 1:04. That's the latest news and sport.
2: 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Sydney traffic.
22: North Ride, we have a car breakdown westbound on Epping Road above the Lane Cove River. That's closing one lane, causing some heavy congestion. Cartwright, a V-double breakdown westbound on Hoxton Park Road approaching Banks Road. That's also closing one lane. The M5 flowing freely westbound with around 15 minutes of travel time from the Kingsgrove Main Tunnel exit through to Preston's. The M7 all clear southbound through Cecil Hills past Elizabeth Drive. 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I'm Erin Healy. That's the latest traffic on Classic Hits 2UE.
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2: 2UE Sydney weather.
15: Sunny with westerly winds up to 30 kilometres per hour. Sunny again tomorrow, 13 to 22 degrees in the city, 9 to 25 in the west. Looking ahead, mostly sunny and windy on Saturday, sunny Sunday, a shower or two Monday, and partly cloudy Tuesday. Right now in town, it's 26 degrees, the same at Penrith, it's 25 at Bankstown, Campbelltown and Terry Hills, it's 24 at Lucas Heights.
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0: Good afternoon, it's Michelle Murphy and thanks for putting us on now. If you've just joined us, excellent news, we haven't played today's bonus track yet. You might have heard at 10 past 8 this morning when we announced that it was Tom Petty, I Won't Back Down. Well, the fact that it hasn't played in full yet means there's still four Gold Class movie tickets to be won. As soon as you hear this in full, be the third caller through on 1300 102 222 and then start dreaming about that relaxing recliner and what movie you're going to watch. Sitting back on a big screen in comfort and style. Nothing's going to stop us now. We got Starship with a classic hit straight after the Jacksons.

solo John Lennon on Sydney's Classic Hits 2UE. This day, 1971, is when John left the UK for New York City, never to return. That's a bit of a downer, isn't it? Let's turn the mood up. You want to win some tickets to Latin Heat? You can buy your tickets at Wente Leagues. It's going to be a great night of entertainment, Saturday, September 12. Christian Carrera and the Salsa Kings. Look, if you like music of Ricky

0: by Elton John next.
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10: Who needs TikTok influencers when you can have Austrac owners community groups? 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
0: Hi there, I'm Amanda Myler with the Sports Flash. The Dolphins have opted to rest a couple of their top-line players ahead of finals. Selwyn Cobbo and Cody Nicarima will miss tomorrow night's last round game against Titans. Here is their coach, Christian Wolfe.
11: We just had a couple of blokes that have been carrying little niggles for the last couple of weeks. Selwyn's had a bit of an ankle injury that has just been pestering him for a little while. So it was a good opportunity for us to rest that up and get that a little bit of care and attention.
0: Well, Nicarima's got a tight hamstring. Round 27 kicks off tonight with the Bulldogs hosting the Broncos. On the fourth day of the US Open, Alex de Minaur's finally through to the second round with a rain-delayed straight sets win over an Italian qualifier.
12: Game set and match, de Minaur. Three sets of love, 6-2, 6-2, 6-4.
0: And there's an update on that 8-centimetre hamstring tear Gout's been rehabbing. His manager says the teenage sprint superstar's progressing well and will be racing in the Australian season. And that's the latest in sport.
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0: Cream, Eric Clapton, Jack Bruce and Ginger Baker. You know they called themselves Cream because they were considered the cream of the crop. Classic hits on the way this afternoon from Wilson Pickett, Land of a Thousand Dances. After the 2 o'clock news headlines, we'll play this. We haven't played our bonus track yet, the one that's got four tickets, gold class, to the cinemas attached to it. And if you haven't heard what song you're listening out for, I will remind you straight after the news. It may not be too far away. I'd hang around if I were you.
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8: It's 2 o'clock. Good afternoon. I'm Madeline McNeil. The state's police minister denies underworld crime is out of control in Sydney. Two gangland shootings this week have resulted in the deaths of innocent people in cases of mistaken identity. Investigators believe the attacks are being carried out by young men contracted online. Yasmin Cadley says police will not rest until those responsible are apprehended.
9: I do not accept that this is out of control, because we will not surrender our streets to organised crime gangs. Not now, not ever. The New South Wales Police are working around the clock to address these issues, to really hone in with intelligence, with the intelligence that they have, and they're not going to stop.
8: The Albanese government says concern is growing for 38 Australians still missing from the Nepal floods. Relatives are being urged to send DNA samples to Kathmandu as police try and identify victims. Australia is also sending a team of specialist drone operators to aid the search and recovery operations. The federal government argues lowering the tobacco excise will only put more pressure on the nation's health system. The opposition says it would reduce tobacco taxes by 80% if it wins the next election. It believes the move would destroy the surge in illegal cigarettes entering the market through organised crime syndicates. But Labor MP Tanya Plibersek has told News 24 it's a race to the bottom.
10: Seriously, we have some of the lowest smoking rates in the world because cigarettes are expensive. If we drop the price of legal cigarettes, what's to say that organised crime doesn't drop the price of illegal cigarettes?
8: A teenage boy is in hospital after his hand was partially severed, allegedly by another boy in inner Sydney. Police will allege a 15-year-old used a knife to attack the 17-year-old in a car park at Redfern. The peak body for care providers is branding the federal government's new aged care funding increase a failure. Ageing Australia says a 2.5% rise in daily resident funding is below inflation, meaning rising supply costs will continue putting providers out of pocket. Chief Executive Tom Simonson says it's also hindering efforts to match growing demand for care.
11: And the only way you get new beds built is if you ensure residential care providers are not losing money. At the moment, they're losing $10 per resident per day, and we've just been given a cut by the government, which makes it even worse.
8: And Telstra has been fined $277,000 by the watchdog for security failures. An investigation found the telco failed to do proper ID checks in 15 mobile phone SIM swaps and failed to protect 13 customers at risk of fraud. In finance, the All Ords is up 43 points at 92.03, one Australian dollar buying 71.6 US cents.
12: Load restraints, bin liners, rubble bags and multi-use plastic film built tough. Grunt. Nothing's tougher.
13: NRL great Mark Iyer says the Broncos could do worse than appoint Mitch Barnett to a senior leadership role next season. The New South Wales prop will join Brisbane in 2027, replacing the South's bound Payne Haas. Iyer says Barnett could even be a captaincy contender.
14: The Warriors are going to miss him profoundly. He's such a linchpin in their success this year that he's come back from a couple of major injuries, but he just doesn't miss a beat. He's well respected in the fraternity of rugby league as well.
13: Roosters coach Tredd Robinson's not giving up on his halfback Sam Walker playing in the finals despite having ankle surgery this week. And Alex De Minaur has advanced to the second round of the US Open with a straight sets win. Fellow Aussie Jamie Duckworth has bowed out. That's sport. I'm Adam Hawes.
8: It's 2:04. That's the latest news and sport.
15: 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Sydney traffic.
16: If you're headed through Wilton and earlier, truck fire southbound on the Hume motorway approaching Picton Road is still closing one lane, causing some very heavy congestion. In the Sydney CBD, a broken down truck westbound on the Western Distributor above Darling Quarter, closing one lane, also causing heavy delays. The M5, though, all clear westbound with around 15 minutes of travel time from the Kingsgrove main tunnel exit through to Preston's. The M7, all clear southbound through Cecil Hills past Elizabeth Drive. 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I am Erin Healy. That's the latest traffic on Classic Hits 2UE.
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8: Sunny with westerly winds up to 30 kilometres per hour. Sunny again tomorrow, 13 to 22 degrees in the city, 9 to 25 in the west. Looking ahead, mostly sunny and windy on Saturday, sunny Sunday, a shower or two Monday, and partly cloudy Tuesday. Right now in town, it's 26 degrees. The same at Penrith, it's 25 at Bankstown, Campbelltown and Terry Hills. It's 24 at Lucas Heights.
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18: We haven't played our bonus track yet. It's good news, actually. If you would like to go to Gold Class, sit back and watch a film that you will remember. Because that's how I remember movies. If I'm at the cinema, if I'm in my lounge, I get distracted. But in the cinema, in a recliner, fancy food, drinks, relaxing. Memorable stuff. When you hear Tom Petty, I Won't Back Down, play in full. Be the third caller through on 1300 102 222 to win. Love will find a way. Pablo Cruz, straight after this classic hit from Michael Sembello.

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So if you're out in the garden, you're going for a walk, we can be right there with you. 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Whichever way you listen, we're happy you're here with us. It also means that you can take the jukebox with you every Saturday night. If you've got family coming over or drinks at friend's place,

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9: Hi there, I'm Amanda Myler with the Sports Flash. The Dolphins are also resting players during this last regular round. Selwyn Cobbo and Cody Nikorima are to sit out tomorrow night's game against the Titans. Coach Christian Wolf says Cobbo has an ankle niggle. As for Nikorima,
10: Cody actually had a tight hamstring through the game the other day that we were worried about. We weren't 100% sure he was going to finish the game, so the last thing we need is a soft tissue injury at this time of the year.
9: Round 27 kicks off tonight with the Bulldogs hosting the Broncos. Alex Di Minor is the only Aussie with the singles win in overnight US Open action, beating an Italian qualifier in straight sets after a rain delay. And the Wallabies are aiming to continue their winning run when they face Argentina again on Sunday. Lock Josh Kenham's told SEN new coach Les Kiss has slotted in seamlessly.
11: It's been a few changes, but I think Les has done really well in not doing them all at once and just implementing little things at a time, because, you know, not trying to recreate the wheel and just tweaking things to suit his style and just improve in areas we need to improve.
9: And that's the latest in sport.
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0: That's all you can ask for, isn't it? The best of my love. The Emotions with a classic hit from Oasis there too. Don't look back in anger. Not looking back, only looking forward. We have hit spring and the weather change. It's in the air, isn't it? We'll get your weather forecast for the days ahead over the weekend. Next in our 3 o'clock news headlines, then George Morrison. Much better known as Van. He celebrated his 81st birthday over the weekend. John Vertigan playing this one soon.
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17: It It's 3 o'clock. Good afternoon. I'm Madeline McNeil. The acting premier says the state government will continue to provide police with whatever resources they need to end Sydney's gangland wars. Two underworld shootings resulted in innocent people being shot and killed in the cases of mistaken identity this week. Prukar says we need to be honest about what our police are facing.
18: These organised criminal gangs are recruiting children to outsource their violence. As a government, we have been resourcing and will continue to resource the police in whatever way possible to crack down on the actions of these criminal gangs.
17: Australia is sending 15 specialist drone operators to Nepal to assist with recovery efforts after catastrophic floods. 38 Australians remain unaccounted for following the disaster. The response team includes firefighters from Queensland and New South Wales to conduct aerial surveillance and 3D mapping. QFRS firefighter Dale McVee says the deployment holds extra significance following a recent holiday in Nepal.
19: I feel for the people. I have a close connection with the area, so I'm very pleased, very proud to be able to go over and help now. We would imagine that we'll be over there for a deployment time of a minimum of 14 days. If we can continue to help, we will. We'll stay as long as we need.
17: The Cancer Council's criticising a pledge from the Coalition to slash tobacco tax by 80% and legalise commercial vapes. Health advocates warn the policy proposal risks hooking a new generation on nicotine and believe it would unravel Australia's progress in driving smoking rates down to record lows. Australia's capital city auction market continues to lag behind last year's figures, despite clearance rates making small gains over the past week. Sydney and Melbourne drove most of the activity, though clearance rates remained below 50%. More than 1,400 auctions are scheduled for the coming week, with experts predicting total listings to pick up throughout September. And more than half of surveyed Australians believe people grieving a suicide don't have enough support. Community service groups warn a single suicide can affect as many as 135 people, meaning thousands of Australians navigating long-lasting grief alone. Wesley Mission Chief Executive Stu Cameron says those who lose a loved one to suicide can need support in a variety of ways.
20: And can come with all sorts of emotions, including guilt, anger, confusion. And so it's absolutely critical that we provide the support they need, including gathering points of people who share the same experience and who can encourage one another.
17: Lifeline is available on 13 11 14. In finance, the All Ords is up 39 points, one Australian dollar buying 71.6 US cents.
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21: Queensland has finally named Billy Slater's replacement as head coach for next year's State of Origin series against the Blues. Former Maroon star Darius Boyd will take on the reins for a two-year deal. They might be under strength, but the Swans coach Dean Cox insists his side is as hungry as ever heading into tomorrow's AFL qualifying final, Saturday that is. They'll take on defending premiers, the Lions at the SCG, missing five of their best players. Cox says he still believes his team is capable of knocking off Brisbane.
22: The playing group here is really excited about this opportunity. They've worked since November to get here, and we need to make sure that we're in a position to perform at our best.
21: Two-time defending champion Aryna Sabalenka has barely raised a sweat at the US Open. She's won her second round match against a qualifier in just 53 minutes as she chases a hat-trick of titles. That's sport. I'm Adam Hawes.
17: 3:04, that's the latest news and sport.
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23: Heavy conditions between Sydney and the Southern Highlands. An Elliot truck fire through Wilton, only allowing one lane of the Hume Motorway to get through towards Picton Road. Delays back towards Menangle. Now northbounders on the Hume Motorway in Colo Vale expect heavy conditions here. Passing Church Street, there's a vehicle salvage following an earlier incident. Again, only one lane open. Macquarie Park, the M2 off-ramp to Lanco Road. Eastbound a truck's broken down and the M4 looking pretty heavy west at Church Street. 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Bed shed. No one's better in the bedroom. I'm Brittany Gorrell. That's the latest traffic on Classic Hits 2UE.
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15: 2UE Sydney weather.
17: Sunny with westerly winds up to 30 kilometres per hour. Sunny again tomorrow, 13 to 22 degrees in the city, 9 to 25 in the west. Looking ahead, mostly sunny and windy on Saturday, sunny Sunday, a shower or two Monday and partly cloudy Tuesday. Right now in town it's 27 degrees, 26 at Bankstown, 25 at Campbelltown, Penrith and Terry Hills. It's 24 degrees at Lucas Heights.
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0: I've already given away the four tickets to Village Gold Class for today, but it's back tomorrow morning, 10 past 8 for a Friday. Listen out for the Classic Hits bonus track. Coming up soon, I've got this from the Four Non Blondes. They wanted to call it What's Going On, but they didn't want to confuse it with the Marvin Gaye song, so they called it What's Up. It plays in a couple of songs' time. This is Creedence now. Have you ever seen the rain?

0: This is Sydney's Classic Hits to You, Eurythmics. None of that today, just beautiful outside. Oh, a bit windy, 27 degrees. Tomorrow is looking a little cooler. Well, it's still good though, 23 degrees in the city, 25 in the west. Coming up, Wenty Lee's got a very, very special night and we want to send you there. We're going all Latino. We're turning up the heat with a night of colour, rhythm and Latin passion. This is Saturday week the 12th. Master entertainer Christian Guerrero and the Salsa Kings are going to light up the stage, doing the music of Ricky Martin, Enrique Iglesias and many, many more. If you want to get your tickets for Latin Heat, they're on sale now through Wenty Leagues, or you can enter to win your exclusive VIP double pass, 2UE.com.au.
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2: The M2 motorway, Macquarie Park, a truck breakdown eastbound at the off-ramp to Lankove Road. A breakdown in Belmore, Canterbury Road eastbound at Burwood Road. The Hume motorway in a bit of trouble this afternoon. An earlier truck fire through Wilton with only one southbound lane open on the approach to Picton Road. Queues back to Menangle, plus a crash northbound on the motorway passing Spring Farm Parkway and further south in Colo Vale. A vehicle salvage on the Hume northbound after an earlier crash. 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I'm Brittany Gorrell. That's the latest traffic on Classic Hits 2UE.
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6: Hi there, I'm Amanda Myler with the Sports Flash. The Dolphins are also resting players during this last regular round. Selwyn Cobbo and Cody Nikorima are to sit out tomorrow night's game against the Titans. Coach Christian Wolf says Cobbo has an ankle niggle. As for Nikorima,
7: Cody actually had a tight hamstring through the game the other day that we were worried about. We weren't 100% sure he was going to finish the game, so the last thing we need is a soft tissue injury at this time of the year.
6: Round 27 kicks off tonight with the Bulldogs hosting the Broncos. Alex Diminor is the only Aussie with the singles win in overnight US Open action, beating an Italian qualifier in straight sets after a rain delay. And the Wallabies are aiming to continue their winning run when they face Argentina again on Sunday. Lock Josh Kenham's told SEN new coach Les Kiss has slotted in seamlessly.
8: It's been a few changes, but I think Les has done really well in not doing them all at once and just implementing little things at a time, because, you know, not trying to recreate the wheel and just tweaking things to suit his style and just improve in areas we need to improve.
6: And that's the latest in sport.
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0: 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Sydney Traffic.
1: In Moore Park, a slow southbound run for the Eastern Distributed Tunnel. Towards the exit, we've had a breakdown closing off a lane. Expect delays back through the Domain Tunnel. M2 Macquarie Park, travelling eastbound towards the off-ramp to Lane Cove Road, a truck breakdown. All lanes back open in Wilton, the Hume Motorway southbound at Picton Road after an earlier truck fire. Still a very slow run approaching. We've also had a northbound collision on the Hume Motorway in Menangle passing Spring Farm Parkway, and further south in Colovale, heavy conditions northbound on the Hume after a crash with a vehicle salvage. 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I'm Brittany Gorrell. That's the latest traffic on Classic Hits 2UE.
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0: Ben, just over a week ago, we heard of Dolly's passing. Still very sad about that. Here you come again. We had the models and a blast from the past there as well. Going to Barbados. We'll update the news coming up next. Find out what's going on around the place. Preview of all the sport that's going on tonight. Then, oh, the Brothers Gibb with one of their best. Coming up straight after the news.
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13: It's 4 o'clock. Good afternoon. I'm Madeline McNeil. 10 New South Wales firefighters will be among a 15-strong disaster response team deployed to Nepal to assist with search and recovery efforts. Six drone pilots will help local crews assess the hard-to-reach disaster zone. 38 Australians remain unaccounted for following the flash flooding. Fire and Rescue New South Wales Chief Superintendent Jeremy Stubbs says they've been preparing for an operation like this since 2002.
14: When we first really started leaning into disaster assistance response, since then we've continually improved. The fact that we're now being engaged to use technology such as drones is fantastic, and they're essential with collecting that information that I can share back with the Nepalese government to help them make some really good decisions.
13: The state's police minister says she does not accept Sydney's underworld crime is out of control, insisting the government will not surrender the streets to gangs. Two innocent men have been killed in separate shootings in Sydney this week, both cases of mistaken identity. Yasmin Catley says police are working round the clock to hone in on organised criminals. The Greens are pushing for more funding to fight the illicit tobacco trade rather than slash cigarette taxes. The opposition has announced it would cut the excise on legal cigarettes by 80% if elected. The move would reduce the cost of cigarettes to about $15 a packet. But Greens Senator Barbara Pocock says the focus needs to be on stopping criminal behaviour.
1: We do not deal with this problem by making it easier for big tobacco companies to negatively affect the health and well-being of many Australians, causing health consequences, cancer and so on. That is not the solution. We have to fight crime where it is. It's not easy, but that's our challenge. That's what we have to do.
13: Telstra has been fined $277,000 for failing to protect customers from SIM card fraud. Communications watchdog ACMA found the telco failed to verify identities during unauthorised SIM swaps between January and October 2025. And Australians who switched to electric vehicles during the recent fuel crisis are expected to save a combined $76 million in fuel costs this year. Analysis from the National Automotive Leasing and Salary Packaging Association shows outer suburban households are benefiting most from the federal electric car discount. Chief Executive Rowan Martin says for many, the EV shift is becoming a more feasible investment.
15: What we're seeing is that Australians are now looking at electric vehicles over the long term, and understanding that over future years they can save a significant amount of money on not only fuel but also the running cost of their car.
13: In finance, just before close, the All Ords is up 31 points at 91.91, one Australian dollar buying 71.6 US cents.
12: Load restraints, bin liners, rubble bags and multi-use plastic film built tough. 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Nothing's tougher.
16: Roosters coach Trent Robinson isn't giving up on his halfback Sam Walker returning for the NRL finals. The number seven is rated a long shot of returning after having a surgery on his ankle this week, last weekend. Robinson says Walker's mental focus is a big asset.
17: Timing of it's not ideal, but you get to what do I need to do to get back as quickly as possible. That's the focus.
16: A major boost for the Knights ahead of the finals. Star winger Dom Young has re-signed until the end of the 2030 season. Sydney coach Dean Cox is adamant his side can still win the AFL Premiership despite having five players suspended over the Pullman Hotel scandal. And a bad day for our women at the US Tennis Open. Daria Kasatkina, Maya Joint, Taylor Preston and Kim Birrell have all been eliminated in the second round. That's sport. I'm Adam Hawes.
13: It's 4:04. That's the latest news and sport.
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19: Heavy southbound conditions for the Eastern Distributor out the tunnel exit through Moore Park. We've got a breakdown here. Queues are back to the Domain Tunnel. M2 Macquarie Park, two separate truck breakdowns eastbound. The first approaching the off-ramp to Lane Cove Road and the second on the off-ramp. Menangle Park, a crash on the Hume Motorway northbound past Spring Farm Parkway. Right-hand lanes blocked off. Plus, all lanes back open on the Hume Motorway southbound through Wilton from an earlier truck fire and traffic has now eased up. Freedom's flash sale is on now. 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I'm Brittany Gorrell. That's the latest traffic on Classic Hits 2UE.
5: 2UE Sydney weather.
13: Sunny with westerly winds up to 30 kilometres per hour. Sunny again tomorrow, 13 to 22 degrees in the city, 9 to 25 in the west. Looking ahead, mostly sunny and windy on Saturday, sunny Sunday, a shower or two Monday and partly cloudy Tuesday. Right now in town, it's 25 degrees, the same at Penrith. It's 24 degrees at Campbelltown, Lucas Heights and Terry Hills. It's 26 at Bankstown.
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20: Gone off today just after 2 o'clock with Michelle Murphy. Gave away the four tickets to Gold Class Cinemas. So we're back tomorrow, 8:10 in the morning. We will name the Classic Hits bonus track then when it plays. 1-300-102-222. Meantime, John Cougar Mellencamp and Lou Graham coming up. And what about

0: I've been listening to you guys for so, so long, and so I've got it on at work all day, and customers come in and they're always listening to it too and are asking what we're listening to. So I let them know, so hopefully they've tuned in as well.
1: 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I love it.

0: Oh, we're stumbling in. Susie Q and Chris Norman. Afternoon, it's John Vertigan here at Sydney's home of classic hits 2UE and the home of the cash. Tomorrow morning, Kathy is back with the $1,000 minute, and here's where I'll give you an answer to one of her questions. Question two tomorrow morning, starting with R, what term is given to the smallest in a litter? And your answer is runt, R-U-N-T. We bought a runt of the litter 13 years ago, and she's still going strong today. Magnificent Cocker Spaniel dog is Molly. Sitting next to me as I do my show this afternoon too is Molly, dead to the world. We will have the $1,000 minute tomorrow morning just after 8. Remember, your answer for question two is runt here at 2UE.
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8: Some of us prefer to do it behind closed doors. That's why the toot's in there and the kitchen is out here. Come on, Australia, let's sleep around with AUSTRAC Campers. Go where others can't.
9: Hi there, I'm Vanessa Gibson with a sports flash. Darius Boyd has been announced as the new coach of the Queensland State of Origin team. QRL Chair Brian Canavan says Boyd understands the responsibility that comes with the role.
10: He's lived and breathed what it is like to be a Queenslander wearing the Maroons jersey, and we've been most impressed with him as a person, as a coach and as a leader.
9: While Boyd says he can't wait to get to work.
11: I don't take that responsibility lightly, but I also know it's a great opportunity for me to instill belief, confidence and desire into the next generation, and I'm really proud for that opportunity to come forward in the next little period for Queensland.
9: And the Dolphins are resting a couple of key players for tomorrow night's match against the Titans. Coach Christian Wolfe says Selwyn Cobbo has an ankle niggle, while they're keeping a close eye on Cody Nikarima's hammy.
12: Cody actually had a tight hamstring through the game the other day that we were worried about. We weren't 100% sure he was going to finish the game, so the last thing we need is a soft tissue injury at this time of the year.
9: Tonight, the Bulldogs host the Broncos. That's the latest in sport.
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2: Citybound pressure over the Gladesville Bridge along Victoria Road due to a breakdown coming into Des Moines at Westbourne Street. In fact, queues have stretched along Burns Bay Road up towards Langcove West. Lakemba, Canterbury Road, King George's Road, a car breakdown westbound. Two truck breakdowns on the M2 motorway eastbound as you head towards a Langcove Road off-ramp, one before the ramp and one on. The M4 motorway tunnel really struggling westbound from the Roselle interchange out towards the exit after a multi-car crash. Get a crazy deal on a new Samsung phone at JB Hi-Fi this week. Like 500 off a Samsung Galaxy S26 Ultra or S26 Plus phone while stocks last at JB. I'm Brittany Gorrell. That's the latest traffic on Classic Hits 2UE.
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0: Thursday afternoon soundtrack of classic hits right here with Phil Collins and John Vertigan. Just getting ready for the 5 o'clock music marathon, pumping myself up for an In Excess song that really addressed interracial relationships and became their real big first standout hit in Australia. The first ever ballad from KC and the Sunshine Band. They were a disco outfit and decided to put out a ballad, and it was huge. And this from Madonna. It's a great lineup of classic hits, and it's all uninterrupted after the news. Next.
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13: It's 5 o'clock. Good afternoon. I'm Madeline McNeil. The police commissioner is confident his investigators are able to address Sydney's gangland crime. Two people have been killed this week in separate cases of mistaken identity. Officers believe the attacks are being coordinated from overseas. Mal Lanyon's told Clinton Maynard the change in how organised criminals are operating presents a fresh challenge.
14: The use of encryption, the contracting of young people through encrypted apps is challenging for us, and that's why we're focusing so much on technology. We have some brilliant detectives who are very upskilled in terms of technology and encryption, and we are working to get behind the mask that these people are seeking to hide behind.
13: Australian firefighting drones will be used in the search for survivors of the Nepal flooding. A 15-strong disaster response team will be deployed to the disaster zone, including a number of pilots from New South Wales and Queensland's fire departments. 38 Australians are among the more than 4,000 people unaccounted for. The opposition says radical action is needed to slash the number of illegal cigarettes on the Australian market. The coalition's proposing an 80% cut to the tobacco excise and increased funding for police to crack down on the black market. As part of the changes, smokers would no longer be required to get a prescription for vapes and nicotine patches. Nationals leader Matt Canavan says the measures are needed.
15: This is quite a radical cut and change, but given the radical impact I've seen on the lives of small business people, average workers in those shops as well, it's time to take that radical action.
13: A teenage boy is recovering in hospital after his hand was partially severed, allegedly by another boy in inner Sydney. Police will allege a 15-year-old used a knife to attack the 17-year-old in a car park at Redfern. Teenage hiker Lily Hooper has been farewelled by friends, family and loved ones at a service in Sydney's southwest. The 18-year-old died while on a hike in the Nadi National Park in the Southern Highlands. Her body was found in dense bushland 8 days after she was last seen. And the Australian flag is celebrating its 125th birthday. The symbol was first flown above the dome of the Royal Exhibition Building in Melbourne in 1901. Harry West Flags is Australia's longest-running flag maker. Managing Director Mia Park says people are more enthusiastic about the flag than ever before.
16: It's a growing interest. People are really passionate about buying Australian-made, which has been really lovely to see. And it's a very steady business, to be honest, with schools and government and things like that.
13: In finance, the All Ords has closed up 38 points at 91.98. One Australian dollar is buying 71.67 US cents.
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17: Jai Arrow will take to Allianz Stadium tomorrow night for his 100th NRL game for the Rabbitohs when they meet the Roosters. Fighting MND, Arrow will wear jersey number 23 for the opening whistle before being replaced by Cody Walker. Souths coach Wayne Bennett says none of his players wanted to miss the moment.
18: All my players wanted to play because they wanted to be in a moment with Jai, and they respect him so much, and they just thought if they didn't, we didn't put him on the field, we'd be showing a bit of a lack of respect for him, and that's not the case.
17: Former Maroon star Darius Boyd has been named to take over from Billy Slater as Queensland Origin coach. In AFL, Lions coach Chris Fagan has confirmed co-captain Hugh McCluggage will return from injury to face the Sydney Swans in Saturday's qualifying final. While in tennis, Aussie Alex de Minaur has advanced to the second round of the US Open with a straight sets win. That's sport. I'm Adam Hawes.
13: It's 4 past 5. That's the latest news and sport.
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20: San Susie, Rocky Point Road, southbound towards Captain Cook Bridge. We've got a breakdown here, closing a lane. A truck breakdown, the M2 eastbound off ramp to Lankove Road through Macquarie Park. A car's also stopped through Winston Hills. Heavy northbound pressure on Old Windsor Road approaching Caroline Chisholm Drive. In Lakemba, Canterbury Road approaching King George's Road westbound. A car breakdown in the right turn. Still under pace westbound the M4 motorway tunnel after an earlier crash in Homebush. 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I'm Brittany Gorrell. That's the latest traffic on Classic Hits 2UE.
1: 2UE Sydney weather.
13: Sunny with westerly winds up to 30 kilometres per hour. Sunny again tomorrow, 13 to 22 degrees in the city, 9 to 25 in the west. Looking ahead, mostly sunny and windy on Saturday, sunny Sunday, a shower or two Monday, and partly cloudy Tuesday. Right now in town, it's 25 degrees, the same at Penrith. It's 24 degrees at Campbelltown, Lucas Heights and Terry Hills. It's 26 at Bankstown.
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2: Citybound congestion for the M4 motorway after a multi-car crash has been sidelined at the Prospect Highway. Northbound traffic slowly moving up towards the Sydney Harbour Bridge on the Western Distributor after a breakdown had the speed limit down to 40 k's. San Susi under pace southbound getting onto Captain Cook Bridge due to a breakdown. Winston Hills heavy conditions with a car breakdown. Old Windsor Road northbound to Caroline Chisholm Drive and a semi-trailer's broken down in Merrylands West on Cumberland Highway northbound at Merrylands Road. Blocked drains can damage your home and pollute city waterways. Remember, only flush the 3 P's and only put water, detergent and soap down the sink. A message from Sydney Water. I'm Brittany Gorrell. That's the latest traffic on Classic Hits 2UE.
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Fridge family on the 5 o'clock music marathon. I'm going to let some TNT go soon. I feel as though we're close enough to the weekend to get some Akadaka up nice and loud. Fleetwood Mac now, though.

0: 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Sydney Traffic.
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2: Edmondson Park on the M5 motorway. A two-car crash eastbound towards Camden Valley Way. The right-hand lane has been blocked off. Expect delays down the Hume. Marylands West, a semi-trailer breakdown northbound on Cumberland Highway at Marylands Road. Old Windsor Road through Winston Hills. It's been a slow stretch northbound due to a breakdown approaching Caroline Chisholm Drive. Still quite busy both ways on the M4 between the tunnel exit and the M7 after multiple incidents. And the M2 motorway under speed westbound at Lankove Road. 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I'm Brittany Gorrell. That's the latest traffic on Classic Hits 2UE.
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0: You know what? It's songs like that that you know you've found the right radio station. We are your people that play classic hits like the Alan Parsons Project, Eye in the Sky, AC/DC's TNT as well, with John Vertigan. We'll check in with the news coming up next. I'm going to play Sweets, Fox on the Run after that, some ABBA and Supertramp in there as well.
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11: Hi there, I'm Vanessa Gibson with a sports flash. Darius Boyd has been announced as the new coach of the Queensland State of Origin team. QRL chair Brian Canavan says Boyd understands the responsibility that comes with the role.
12: He's lived and breathed what it is like to be a Queenslander wearing the Maroons jersey, and we've been most impressed with him as a person, as a coach and as a leader.
11: While Boyd says he can't wait to get to work.
13: I don't take that responsibility lightly, but I also know it's a great opportunity for me to instill belief, confidence and desire into the next generation, and I'm really proud for that opportunity to come forward in the next little period for Queensland.
11: And the Dolphins are resting a couple of key players for tomorrow night's match against the Titans. Coach Christian Wolfe says Selwyn Cobbo has an ankle niggle, while they're keeping a close eye on Cody Nikorima's hammy.
14: Cody actually had a tight hamstring through the game the other day that we were worried about. We weren't 100% sure he was going to finish the game, so the last thing we need is a soft tissue injury at this time of the year.
11: Tonight, the Bulldogs host the Broncos. That's the latest in sport.
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17: It's 6 o'clock. Good evening. I'm Madeline McNeil.
1: The police minister denies Sydney's underworld crime is out of control as police promise to ramp up efforts to crack down on organised gangs. Two men have been mistakenly shot dead in attacks linked to gangland disputes. Investigators believe young men are being contracted online to carry out the offences. Minister Yasmin Cadley says police will not rest until those responsible are apprehended.
7: We will not surrender our streets to organised crime gangs. Not now, not ever. The New South Wales Police are working around the clock to address these issues, to really hone in with intelligence, with the intelligence that they have, and they're not going to stop.
1: Australian drone operators are being deployed to Nepal as the government holds on to hope for 38 Aussies still missing. Nelson Scott reports from Kathmandu.
17: Australia will provide Nepal with an extra $3 million in aid, bringing our total support package to $11 million. A 15-person disaster response team is also being deployed as the country comes to terms with the devastating floods. The personnel will include specialist drone operators from the New South Wales and Queensland Fire Departments. Chief Superintendent Jeremy Stubbs from New South Wales Fire and Rescue says the assistance will help with decision-making on the ground.
18: Collecting that information that I can share back with the Nepalese government.
17: Concerns are growing for 38 Australians still missing more than a week after the disaster. The Nepali military is searching some of their last known locations. Foreign Minister Penny Wong says while she's concerned, she hasn't given up.
19: We all hold on to hope.
17: Relatives of Australians still unaccounted for are providing DNA samples, hoping to bring their loved ones home. Nelson Scott, Kathmandu.
1: The Coalition's plan to slash the tobacco excise is being criticised by support services who say the policy would undermine decades of progress. The opposition's vowing to reduce the tax by 80% if it wins the next election in a bid to combat the illicit market. It's estimated the price of legal cigarettes would drop to about $18 a packet. Quit director Rachel Anderson says making any tobacco product cheaper goes against decades of health efforts to reduce smoking rates.
20: We know smoking's still killing 66 Australians every day, and so now is not the time to weaken tobacco control policies that have been effective up until this point.
1: A woman is in police custody after a man's body was found in a creek on a North Coast property. The 81-year-old is believed to have lived at the address in Ballina. And the Maritime Union is preparing to take further industrial action affecting Sydney's ferry network, with potential service disruptions forecast for the rest of the month. In finance, the All Ords closed up 38 points at 91.98. One Australian dollar is buying 71.6 US cents.
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1: Roosters coach Trent Robinson's denied he's disrespecting tomorrow night's blockbuster against the Rabbitohs. Robinson's resting nine of his top players to freshen them for the finals. He says the Chooks are still fielding a competitive lineup.
21: You know, we'll have one debut, but all the rest have played NRL. So, I know what's right for the Roosters and I love this game.
1: The final round of the NRL season kicks off tonight, the Bulldogs hosting the Broncos at a Accor Stadium. Sydney Swans player Riley Bice will remain suspended by the club despite being cleared of criminal conduct by Victorian police. The main draw of the AFL finals begin tonight, minor premiers Fremantle hosting Hawthorn. And Aussie Isabella Nicholls has had to withdraw from the final of the Fiji Surf Pro with a foot injury, with Erin Brooks crowned champion. It's 6:04. That's the latest news and sport.
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22: M5 Motorway struggling citybound through Moorbank towards George's River. There's been a multi-car crash, the right-hand lane around New Warra Road. Also quite a slow westbound approach coming in from Reevesby. We've still had some delays northbound along the Hume Motorway through Edmondson Park after a crash earlier at the M5. Marylands West, a semi-trailer breakdown, Cumberland Highway, northbound approaching Marylands Road. Looking quite busy down Homebush West on Centenary Drive, south at Arthur Street. Milwaukee's outdoor power-up three-day event is on now. 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I'm Brittany Gorrell. That's the latest traffic on Classic Hits 2UE.
15: 2UE Sydney weather.
1: Sunny with westerly winds up to 30 kilometres per hour. Sunny again tomorrow, 13 to 22 degrees in the city, 9 to 25 in the west. Looking ahead, mostly sunny and windy on Saturday, sunny Sunday, a shower or two Monday, and partly cloudy Tuesday. Right now in town, it's 25 degrees, the same at Penrith. It's 24 degrees at Campbelltown, Lucas Heights and Terry Hills. It's 26 at Bankstown.
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Thursday night's done right with classic hits like that, 1927. Plenty of footy action tonight as well. We'll keep you up to date with our news throughout the night. This is Steely Dan now.

0: classic hits to you. Elton's Still Standing and the Hollies there as well with another classic hits bonus track to release tomorrow morning, 10 past 8. Kathy will let you know the special song that you ring up when you hear it, 1300 102 222. And caller 3 gets 4 tickets to the movies, Gold Class Style. Tomorrow morning, 10 past 8, make sure you're listening for the big reveal of tomorrow's Classic Hits bonus track.
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3: The Hume Motorway is slowly moving northbound up through Edmondson Park to Camden Valley Way after a multi-car crash has cleared. Meanwhile, the M5's also eased up citybound through Moorbank after a multi-vehicle collision, but still some westbound peak hour traffic. In North Strathfield, the M4 Motorway Tunnel westbound a car breakdown. There's been a reduced 40k speed. Narell in a three-vehicle accident northbound on the old Northern Road at Kirkham Street. Looking to the Harbour Bridge, we do have some southbound delays, particularly heading down the Western Distributor to Darling Harbour. Big savings are on right now at Amart. 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I'm Brittany Gorrell. That's the latest traffic on Classic Hits 2UE.
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12: Hi there, I'm Vanessa Gibson with a sports flash. Darius Boyd has been announced as the new coach of the Queensland State of Origin team. QRL Chair Brian Canavan says Boyd understands the responsibility that comes with the role.
13: He's lived and breathed what it is like to be a Queenslander wearing the Maroons jersey, and we've been most impressed with him as a person, as a coach and as a leader.
12: While Boyd says he can't wait to get to work.
14: I don't take that responsibility lightly, but I also know it's a great opportunity for me to instill belief, confidence and desire into the next generation, and I'm really proud for that opportunity to come forward in the next little period for Queensland.
12: And the Dolphins are resting a couple of key players for tomorrow night's match against the Titans. Coach Christian Wolf says Selwyn Cobbo has an ankle niggle, while they're keeping a close eye on Cody Nikorima's hammy.
15: Cody actually had a tight hamstring through the game the other day that we were worried about. We weren't 100% sure he was going to finish the game, so the last thing we need is a soft tissue injury at this time of the year.
12: Tonight, the Bulldogs host the Broncos. That's the latest in sport.

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2: The Hume Motorway is slowly moving northbound up through Edmondson Park to Camden Valley Way after a multi-car crash has cleared. Meanwhile, the M5's also eased up citybound through Moorbank after a multi-vehicle collision, but still some westbound peak hour traffic. In North Strathfield, the M4 Motorway Tunnel westbound a car breakdown. There's been a reduced 40k speed. Narelle in a three-vehicle accident northbound on the Old Northern Road at Kirkham Street. Looking to the Harbour Bridge, we do have some southbound delays, particularly heading down the Western Distributor to Darling Harbour. Big savings are on right now at Amart. 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I'm Brittany Gorrell. That's the latest traffic on Classic Hits 2UE.
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0: No matter how many times I hear it, I never get sick of the Eagles Hotel California. John Cougar Mellencamp before that. That was our blast from the past. Remember the movie Cocktail with Tom Cruise and Brian Brown? That was from that soundtrack, the old Buddy Holly song and Rave On. News is coming up next, and then on the air, along with Neil Diamond's Sweet Caroline and Ice House.
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16: Good Good evening, I'm Chelsea Bowden. The Greens say the Coalition and One Nation are in a race to the bottom in addressing illicit tobacco. The opposition has announced it would slash the tobacco excise by 80% if elected and make vapes and nicotine pouches legal. It follows a proposal by One Nation to cut the tax by 75%. Green Senator Barbara Pocock has accused both parties of pandering to big tobacco.
17: They are in a race to the bottom, which will not deal with the real challenges we have. If we want to fight crime, we have to fight crime. There is no shortcut, and there is certainly no shortcut which puts massive profits into the bottom line of Philip Morris and doesn't deal with the real challenges of fighting crime.
16: Australian firefighting drones will be used in the search for survivors of the Nepal flooding. A 15-strong disaster response team will be deployed to the disaster zone, including a number of pilots from New South Wales and Queensland fire departments. 38 Australians are among the more than 4,000 people unaccounted for. Police are urging the arsonist who left his accomplice for dead during a firebombing in Melbourne's West to turn himself in. A 23-year-old man suffered horrific burns when he became engulfed in flames at a tobacco store in Melton. Detective Inspector Chris Murray says the man fell out of a vehicle as he tried to get away and his co-offender sped off.
18: They had a flashover. One individual has then caught on fire and has rolled to the ground. This male now is in a critical condition. He's so called mate, left him for dead. No care, no concern, a matter of saving his own skin. We intend to make it all about him and hold him personally accountable for the injuries.
16: The New South Wales Police Minister is refusing to accept underworld crime is out of control in Sydney. Two gangland shootings this week have resulted in the deaths of innocent people in cases of mistaken identity. Investigators believe the attacks are being carried out by young men contracted online. Yasmin Catley says police will not rest until those responsible are apprehended.
19: We will not surrender our streets to organised crime gangs. Not now, not ever. The New South Wales Police are working around the clock to address these issues, and they're not going to stop.
16: The number of victims of crimes across Queensland has dropped in the past year. New ABS data shows there were 12,000 fewer victims in 2025 compared to previous years, the biggest drop nationwide. And the Australian flag is today celebrating its 125th birthday. The design was first flown above the dome of the Royal Exhibition Building in Melbourne in 1901. In finance, one Australian dollar is buying around 72 US cents.
15: Load restraints, bin liners, rubble bags and multi-use plastic film built tough. Grunt. Nothing's tougher.
16: The Dockers will be hoping to keep their strong record against the Hawks alive when they meet in tonight's qualifying final in Perth. Fremantle have won 8 of their last 9 encounters with Hawthorn. Fremantle CEO Simon Garlick expects another close encounter between the powerhouses.
20: Even though the win-loss has been okay in the last 7 or 8 times we've played, they've always been tight games, and sometimes you've been on the lucky end of a couple of decisions or, you know, being in front at the right time or whatever it might be. But they've got superstars on every line.
16: Also tonight, the Brisbane Broncos have their final NRL match of 2026. They'll be out to continue their strong win record over the Bulldogs at Sydney's Accor Stadium. And at the US Tennis Open, Aussie trio Maya Joint, Taylor Preston and Kim Birrell have been eliminated in the second round. That's the latest news and sport.
1: TUE Sydney weather.
16: Getting down to 13 degrees overnight ahead of a sunny Friday. Top temperatures of 22 degrees on the coast and 25 in the west. Looking ahead, mostly sunny and windy on Saturday, climbing to a warm top of 31 degrees. A sunny day on Sunday, getting to 22. A shower or two for Monday with a top of 21. Partly cloudy Tuesday, 19 the top. And partly cloudy on Wednesday with a top of 20 degrees.
1: On a dark desert highway. 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

0: 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We listen to it all the time. It's great. Thank you. Definitely going to tune in from here on, that's for sure. I love the safest.
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15: Good evening, I'm Chelsea Bowden. A group of Australian drone experts are en route to Nepal to assist with flood recovery efforts. Amy Drew has more.
16: An assistance response team of 15 specialists from New South Wales Fire and Rescue and the Queensland Fire Department have been deployed to the disaster region. It adds to the 19 Australian personnel already dispatched. Operators will use advanced drone technology to provide 3D mapping and thermal imaging to support search and rescue efforts. The team are expected expected to remain deployed for at least a fortnight, while Foreign Minister Penny Wong says Australia stands ready to provide further assistance should it be requested. Amy Drew reporting.
15: There's fears a major reduction in the tobacco excise would result in more Australians becoming addicted to nicotine. The Coalition has unveiled its policy to slash the tax by 80% and to make vapes and nicotine pouches legal if it wins the next election. Quit Director Rachel Anderson says Quitline receives calls every day from people struggling with addiction.
1: So we don't want to see any policies being made that are going to make harmful addictive products easier to access. So, you know, the planned approach that we've seen announced today goes against all the hard-fought public health wins that we've seen up until now.
15: The New South Wales Police Minister says she does not accept that Sydney's underworld crime is out of control, insisting the government will not surrender to street gangs. Two innocent men have been killed in separate shootings in Sydney this week in cases of mistaken identity. Yasmin Catley says police are working around the clock to hone in on organised criminals. Security footage has captured the moment an arsonist became engulfed in flames during a firebombing at a tobacco store in Melbourne's outer west. The 23-year-old man is fighting for life after his accomplice left him for dead. Detective Inspector Chris Murray says it was a confronting incident.
13: He's obviously had accelerant on his clothing. When he's lit whatever it was, probably petrol, it's caused a flashover. You couldn't think of a worse way to be injured. If he survives, you know, he's got a very, very long road ahead of him.
15: Also making news, researchers are raising concerns about the declining population of dugongs. A recent report found only 63 in the Gulf of Carpentaria compared to 240 in a 2007 survey. A new analysis estimates tens of thousands of experienced Australian tradies are on the verge of retirement. 23,000 tradespeople are nearing retirement age nationwide, with just 21,000 apprentices enrolled in courses last year. In finance, one Australian dollar is buying around 72 US cents.
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15: Fremantle is about to play its first qualifying final in 11 years, hosting Hawthorn in Perth. The minor premiers recalling five players, including Jai Amos and Murphy Reid. Just one change for the Hawks, Jack Ginnivan, comes in to replace Jack Dalton. Round 27 of the NRL has just kicked off in Sydney. It's the Bulldogs hosting the Broncos in a dead rubber. And a Queensland Maroons try-scoring great will take the reins as their next head coach. Darius Boyd has been appointed to the role for the next two Origin series. He says he's grateful for the opportunity.
18: I understand the history, what it means to wear the Maroon jersey. I understand the players as far as what they need on and off the field. I think I instill confidence in them to go out there and do their job. I'm looking forward to building a really strong team and working together.
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19: TUE Sydney weather.
15: Getting down to 13 degrees overnight ahead of a sunny Friday. Top temperatures of 22 degrees on the coast and 25 in the west. Looking ahead, mostly sunny and windy on Saturday, climbing to a warm top of 31 degrees. A sunny day on Sunday, getting to 22. A shower or two for Monday with a top of 21. Partly cloudy Tuesday, 19 the top. And partly cloudy on Wednesday with a top of 20 degrees.
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12: We had this blasted block drain at home. 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
14: Good evening, I'm Chelsea Bowden. The opposition says it would slash the tobacco excise by 80%, but the move has been slammed by Labor. Federal politics editor Michael Packey.
15: The coalition argues current tobacco taxes are driving the surge in illegal cigarettes. Liberal leader Angus Taylor says if he wins the next election, the excise would be cut by 80%, reducing the price of legal cigarettes to about $15 a packet. Police would also be given extra funding to crack down on organised crime.
13: So the answer is to bust the business model, not protect it.
15: Government Minister Tanya Plibersek has told News 24 the policy is reckless and will only encourage more people to take up smoking.
16: That is a guarantee. That will lead to deaths.
15: Under the opposition's policy, vapes and nicotine pouches would no longer require a doctor's prescription. Michael Packey reporting.
14: Australia is sending 15 drone specialist operators to Nepal as the country continues to deal with catastrophic floods. The response team will include members of New South Wales and Queensland fire brigades to help in search and rescue efforts. 38 Australians remain unaccounted for. Foreign Minister Penny Wong says everything possible is being done to try and find them.
17: We know most of the unaccounted for Australians were last known to be in the Keerong and Sayabrabusi areas. Nepalese search and rescue teams are on the ground in both areas and we are working directly with the authorities.
14: Police have labelled a man who left his accomplice for dead as gutless following a firebombing gone wrong in Melbourne's outer west. A 23-year-old man is fighting for life after he suffered horrific burns while allegedly torching the Melton tobacco store this morning. Police are urging his co-accused to hand himself in. The Queensland Ambulance Service says there has been no impact to 000 calls following tech issues this afternoon. Operators briefly had to manually record calls as the service transitioned to a new computer system. Queenslanders are being urged to continue calling 000 in an emergency. And more than half of surveyed Australians believe people grieving a suicide don't have enough support. Community services groups warn a single suicide can affect as many as 135 people. Wesley Mission Chief Executive Stu Cameron says those who lose a loved one to suicide can need support in a variety of ways.
18: And can come with all sorts of emotions, including guilt, anger, confusion. And so it's absolutely critical that we provide the support they need, including gathering points.
14: In finance, one Australian dollar is buying around 72 US cents.
19: Load restraints, bin liners, rubble bags and multi-use plastic film built tough. Grunt, nothing's tougher.
14: The Hawks have come out firing in their qualifying final against the Dockers in Perth. They hold a 19-point lead at quarter time. Over in the NRL, scores are tied at halftime between the Broncos and the Bulldogs in Sydney. The score, 10-all. Meanwhile, Sydney coach Dean Cox is adamant his side can still win the premiership despite having five players suspended.
20: The leadership of the footy club, whether it's the chairman, the CEO, myself, have as much belief in this group to achieve what we want to achieve. For the majority of the year, we've shown that the brand of footy, the style of footy that we play, has put us in a position to have a big impact and earn a qualifying final.
14: The Swans host the Lions in a qualifying final on Saturday night. And Alex de Minaur has advanced to the second round of the US Open with a straight sets win. That's the latest news and sport.
0: TUE Sydney weather.
14: Getting down to 13 degrees overnight ahead of a sunny Friday. Top temperatures of 22 degrees on the coast and 25 in the west. Looking ahead, mostly sunny and windy on Saturday, climbing to a warm top of 31 degrees. A sunny day on Sunday, getting to 22. A shower or two for Monday with a top of 21. Partly cloudy Tuesday, 19 the top. And partly cloudy on Wednesday with a top of 20 degrees.
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0: 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I love working to it. 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
16: Good evening, I'm Chelsea Bowden. Australian drone operators are being deployed to Nepal as the government says it's holding on to hope for the 38 Aussies still missing. Nelson Scott reports from Kathmandu.
17: Australia will provide Nepal with an extra $3 million in aid, bringing our total support package to $11 million. A 15-person disaster response team is also being deployed as the country comes to terms with the devastating floods. The personnel will include specialist drone operators from the New South Wales and Queensland Fire Departments, Chief Superintendent Jeremy Stubbs from New South Wales Fire and Rescue says the assistance will help with decision-making on the ground.
8: Collecting that information that I can share back with the Nepalese government.
17: Concerns are growing for 38 Australians still missing more than a week after the disaster. The Nepali military is searching some of their last known locations. Foreign Minister Penny Wong says while she's concerned, she hasn't given up.
14: We all hold on to hope.
17: Relatives of Australians still unaccounted for are providing DNA samples, hoping to bring their loved ones home. Nelson Scott, Kathmandu.
16: The Albanese government claims the opposition will be responsible for increased deaths if its plan to reduce the tobacco excise comes to fruition. The coalition is proposing to slash cigarette taxes by 80% if it wins the next federal election. It argues the move will help dismantle the illegal tobacco trade by making their business model worthless. But Labor MP Tanya Plibersek has told News 24 that's unlikely to be the case.
18: If we drop the excise in the way that has been suggested by the coalition, that is a guarantee that we will see smoking and vaping rates in this country increase. That will lead to deaths.
16: The New South Wales Police Commissioner is confident his investigators are able to address Sydney's gangland crime. Two people have been killed this week in separate cases of mistaken identity. Officers believe the attacks are being coordinated from overseas. Mel Lanyon says the change in how organised criminals are operating presents a fresh challenge.
19: The use of encryption, the contracting of young people through encrypted apps is challenging for us, and that's why we're focusing so much on technology. We have some brilliant detectives who are very upskilled in terms of technology and encryption.
16: The number of victims of crime across Queensland has dropped in the past year. New ABS data shows there were 12,000 fewer victims in 2025 compared to previous years, the biggest drop nationwide. And Telstra has been fined more than $270,000 after it failed to protect customers from SIM card fraud. The communications watchdog found the telco failed to verify identities during unauthorised SIM swaps last year. In finance, one Australian dollar is buying 71.9 US cents.
15: Load restraints, bin liners, rubble bags and multi-use plastic film built tough. Grunt. Nothing's tougher.
16: The Brisbane Broncos have ended their NRL season with a 34-20 point win over the Canterbury Bulldogs in Sydney. In his last outing for the club before joining the Rabbitohs next season, prop Payne Haas scoring the opening try.
20: An early try scoring chance for the visiting team. Here's Payne Haas.
16: In the AFL, the Dockers are lagging in their qualifying final against the Hawks in Perth. A short time ago in the third quarter, they were down 24-50. In the US Tennis Open, Aussie trio Maya Joint, Taylor Preston and Kim Birrell have been eliminated in the second round. And the Opals have named Ezzy Magbegor as captain ahead of the Women's Basketball World Cup. That's the latest news and sport.
21: TUE Sydney weather.
16: Getting down to 13 degrees overnight ahead of a sunny Friday. Top temperatures of 22 degrees on the coast and 25 in the west. Looking ahead, mostly sunny and windy on Saturday, climbing to a warm top of 31 degrees. A sunny day on Sunday, getting to 22. A shower or two for Monday with a top of 21. Partly cloudy Tuesday, 19 the top. And partly cloudy on Wednesday with a top of 20 degrees.
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11: Good evening, I'm Chelsea Bowden. The opposition says radical action is needed to slash the number of illegal cigarettes on the Australian market. The coalition is proposing an 80% cut to the tobacco excise and increased funding for police to crack down on the black market. As part of the changes, smokers would no longer be required to get a prescription for vapes and nicotine pouches. Nationals leader Matt Canavan says the measures are needed.
12: This is quite a radical cut and change, but given the radical impact I've seen on the lives of small business people, average workers in those shops as well, it's time to take that radical action.
11: The Albanese government says concern is growing for 38 Australians still missing from the Nepal floods. Relatives are being urged to send DNA samples to Kathmandu as police try and identify victims. Australia is also sending a team of specialist drone operators to aid the search and recovery operations. Police are urging the arsonist who left his accomplice for dead during an attempted firebombing in Melbourne's West to turn himself in. A 23-year-old man suffered horrific burns when he became engulfed in flames outside a tobacco store in Melton. Detective Inspector Chris Murray says the man fell out of a vehicle as he tried to get away and his co-offender sped off.
13: They had a flashover. One individual has then caught on fire and has rolled to the ground. This male now is in a critical condition. His so-called mate left him for dead. No care, no concern, a matter of saving his own skin. We intend to make it all about him and hold him personally accountable for the injuries.
11: New South Wales Police Minister Yasmin Catley says she does not accept that Sydney's underworld crime is out of control, insisting the government will not surrender to street gangs. Two innocent men have been killed in separate shootings in Sydney this week in cases of mistaken identity. The shark you order at your local fish and chip shop may not be shark after all. Jack Fenwick explains.
14: Researchers at Murdoch University looked at 132 fish and chip shops across WA and found that 56% of the 167 products labelled flake, gummy shark or simply shark were deceptively ambiguous. They DNA tested fillets and found another 35% were mislabelled, and in one case they found a fish species listed as threatened. Only 26% of products provided any information about the origin of the seafood. Researchers have recommended mandatory use of standard fish names for cooked seafood, origin disclosure and DNA auditing to improve the accuracy of labels. Jack Fenwick reporting.
11: The journalist and activist was widely regarded as the defining face of second wave feminism. In finance, one Australian dollar is buying around 72 US cents.
15: Load restraints, bin liners, rubble bags and multi-use plastic film built tough. Grunt. Nothing's tougher.
11: The Dockers have suffered a shocking 32-point loss to the Hawks in their qualifying final in Perth. Fremantle will now have to take on the winner of the Geelong-Carlton elimination clash. The Broncos have brought the curtain down on their miserable NRL premiership defence with a 34-20-point win over the Bulldogs in Sydney. It was star prop Payne Haas's last game for the club before joining the Rabbitohs next season. Teammate Ben Hunt says he's proud they could send him off with a win.
16: You know, there's a number of guys moving on this year, but, you know, no one's a specialist, Payne. You know, he's given his heart and soul to this club, and, you know, obviously this year's been very disappointing, and, you know, to come out tonight and, you know, win it for him in his last game, it definitely means a lot.
11: And a bad day for our women at the US Tennis Open. Darian Katsatkina, Maya Joint, Taylor Preston and Kim Birrell all eliminated in the second round. That's the latest news and sport.
8: 2UE Sydney weather.
11: Getting down to 13 degrees overnight ahead of a sunny Friday. Top temperatures of 22 degrees on the coast and 25 in the west. Looking ahead, mostly sunny and windy on Saturday, climbing to a warm top of 31 degrees. A sunny day on Sunday, getting to 22. A shower or two for Monday with a top of 21. Partly cloudy Tuesday, 19 the top. And partly cloudy on Wednesday with a top of 20 degrees.
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0: going out here. It's, I just can't get enough of it. Even when I wake up at 3 o'clock in the morning, the first thing is I listen to the radio because I just absolutely love it to death. You got my vote for sure. That's guaranteed.
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11: Hello, I'm Chelsea Bowden. The opposition says it would slash the tobacco excise by 80%, but the move has been slammed by Labor. Federal politics editor Michael Packie.
12: The coalition argues current tobacco taxes are driving the surge in illegal cigarettes. Liberal leader Angus Taylor says if he wins the next election, the excise would be cut by 80%, reducing the price of legal cigarettes to about $15 a packet. Police would also be given extra funding to crack down on organised crime.
13: So the answer is to bust the business model, not protect it.
12: Government Minister Tanya Plibersek has told News 24 the policy is reckless and will only encourage more people to take up smoking.
14: That is a guarantee. That will lead to deaths.
12: Under the opposition's policy, vapes and nicotine pouches would no longer require a doctor's prescription. Michael Packie reporting.
11: Australia is stepping up its assistance in Nepal, deploying a team of specialist drone operators to the flood-ravaged country. Among the team of 15 will be fire and rescue crews from New South Wales and Queensland. The federal government has also increased funding by a further $3 million, taking the total to $11 million. Foreign Minister Penny Wong says her department is doing all it can to locate 38 Australians still missing.
15: We all hold on to hope, and we must hold on to hope. I've also said we have grave concerns for the Australians who remain unaccounted for, and those concerns deepen every day, every hour that they remain unaccounted for.
11: Police have labelled a man who left his accomplice for dead as gutless following a firebombing gone wrong in Melbourne's outer west. A 23-year-old man is fighting for life after he suffered horrific burns while allegedly torching the Melton Tobacco store on Thursday morning. Police are urging his co-accused to hand himself in. The New South Wales Police Minister is refusing to accept underworld crime is out of control in Sydney. Two gangland shootings this week have resulted in the deaths of innocent people in cases of mistaken identity. Investigators believe the attacks are being carried out by young men contracted online. Yasmin Catley says police will not rest until those responsible are apprehended.
16: We will not surrender our streets to organised crime gangs. Not now, not ever. The New South Wales Police are working around the clock to address these issues, and they're not going to stop.
11: And a 16-year-old boy has been given a four-month community order for harming black swans in Perth South. The abuse of the animals, including forcing one to inhale vape fumes, was posted online in July.
17: Load restraints, bin liners, rubble bags and multi-use plastic film built tough. Grunt. Nothing's tougher.
11: Hawthorne will host an MCG preliminary final after an upset 32-point win over minor premiers Fremantle in Perth. The Dockers will now have to face either Geelong or Carlton. Midfielder Andrew Brayshaw says they'll stay laser-focused.
18: I think externally things are going to get catastrophised a fair bit, so try and block out external noise as much as we can and really lean on each other and our connections, you know, listen to our coaches and review that game. And
11: the Broncos have defeated the Bulldogs 34-20 in their final NRL match of the season, in a game that doubled as star prop Payne Haas's farewell from Brisbane. Giants defender Lachie Ash has won the club's best and fairest medal following his career best AFL season. And the Opals have named Ezzy Magbegor as captain ahead of the Women's Basketball World Cup. That's the latest news and sport.
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11: Checking your weather around the country. Canberra, mostly sunny and a slight chance of a shower, a top of 18. Adelaide, cloudy and a very high chance of showers, 21 the top. Perth, showers easing and a top of 20 degrees. Brisbane, sunny and a warm top of 31. Sydney, sunny with a top of 23. And Melbourne, partly cloudy with a high chance of showers and a top of 18 degrees.
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16: Hello, I'm Chelsea Bowden.
12: The Coalition's plan to slash the tobacco excise is being criticised by support services who say the policy would undermine decades of progress. The opposition is vowing to reduce the tax by 80% if it wins the next election in a bid to combat the illicit market. It's estimated the price of legal cigarettes would drop to about $18 a packet under the changes. Quit director Rachel Anderson says making any tobacco product cheaper goes against decades of health efforts to reduce smoking rates.
14: We know smoking's still killing 66 Australians every day, and so now is not the time to weaken tobacco control policies that have been effective up until this point.
12: Australian firefighting drones will be used in the search for survivors of the Nepal flooding. A 15-strong disaster response team will be deployed to the disaster zone, including a number of pilots from New South Wales and Queensland fire departments. 38 Australians are among the more than 4,000 people still unaccounted for. The federal government is preventing new enrolments in a graduate diploma over feared links to student visa misuse. A surge in transfers into the Graduate Diploma of Management has prompted concerns. Some international students are using it as a loophole to maintain their visa status. It's the first time the government is using new course cancellation powers designed to protect the integrity of the international education system. The New South Wales Police Commissioner is confident his investigators are able to address Sydney's gangland crime. Two people have been killed this week in separate cases of mistaken identity. Officers believe the attacks are being coordinated from overseas. Mel Lanyon says the change in how organised criminals are operating presents a fresh challenge.
16: The use of encryption, the contracting of young people through encrypted apps is challenging for us, and that's why we're focusing so much on technology. We have some brilliant detectives who are very upskilled in terms of technology and encryption.
12: Perth is making a splash on the global stage with a multi-million dollar investment into a nation-leading swimming centre. The WA government is spending more than $2.5 million to establish Australia's first endurance swimming hub. It will be just the fifth elite program for the sport worldwide. We're being encouraged to roll up our sleeves and donate blood this World Leukaemia Day. A new Lifeblood survey has found 70% of Australians don't know cancer patients are the nation's largest users of donated blood. Over one in three blood transfusions in Australia occur in people living with cancer. And American feminist icon Gloria Steinem has died at the age of 92.
17: Load restraints, bin liners, rubble bags and multi-use plastic film built tough. Grunt, nothing's tougher.
12: Dockers coach Justin Longmuir isn't letting their loss to Hawthorn affect their premiership mindset. The Hawks comfortably defeated Fremantle by 32 points in their qualifying final in Perth. Longmuir says they won't waste their second chance.
18: The reality is a disappointing night, but we've earned the right for a double chance. There's multiple ways you can get to where we want to get to. Yeah, we get another chance at home. Yeah, there's still a path there. So everything we've been working on across the course of the year, we've got to lean into that now.
12: The Brisbane Broncos have finished their NRL season with a 34-20 point win over the Canterbury Bulldogs in Sydney. And Sydney Roosters coach Trent Robinson has denied he's disrespecting tonight's blockbuster against the Rabbitohs. Robinson is resting nine of his top players to freshen them up for finals.
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12: Checking your weather around the country. Canberra, mostly sunny and a slight chance of a shower, a top of 18. Adelaide, cloudy and a very high chance of showers, 21 the top. Perth, showers easing and a top of 20 degrees. Brisbane, sunny and a warm top of 31. Sydney, sunny with a top of 23. And Melbourne, partly cloudy with a high chance of showers and a top of 18 degrees.
20: Oh, hello. 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

0: not just about the music. The music is an absolute bonus, but it's the presenters as well. I feel like I'm comforted. I feel like I've got company with me.
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2: The devil went down to Georgia. He was looking for a soul to steal. 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When he came across this young man sawing on a fiddle and playing it hot, and the devil jumped up on a hickory stump and said, boy, let me tell you what. I guess you didn't know it, but I'm a fiddle player too. 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

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Johnny said, "Devil, just come on back if you ever want to try again. 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
2: Hello, I'm Chelsea Bowden. Australia is sending 15 specialist drone operators to Nepal to assist with recovery efforts after catastrophic floods. 38 Australians remain unaccounted for following the disaster. The response team will include firefighters from Queensland and New South Wales to conduct aerial surveillance and 3D mapping. Queensland firefighter Dale McVee says the deployment holds extra significance following a recent holiday in Nepal.
8: Have a close connection with the area, so I'm very pleased, very proud to be able to go over and help now.
16: We would imagine that we'll be over there for a deployment time of a minimum of 14 days. We can continue to help, we will. We'll stay as long as we need.
2: The federal government has also increased funding by a further $3 million, taking the total to $11 million. The Greens are pushing for more funding to fight the illicit tobacco trade rather than slash cigarette taxes. The opposition has announced it would cut the excise on legal cigarettes by 80% if elected. The move would reduce the cost of cigarettes to about $15 a packet. But Greens Senator Barbara Pocock says the focus needs to be on stopping criminal behaviour.
18: We do not deal with this problem by making it easier for big tobacco companies to negatively affect the health and well-being of many, many Australians, causing health consequences, cancer and so on. That is not the solution. We have to fight crime where it is. It's not easy, but that's our challenge. That's what we have to do.
2: A woman's been arrested after a man's body was found in a creek at a property on the New South Wales north coast. The 81-year-old victim is believed to have lived at the address in Ballina. Police are urging the arsonist who left his accomplice for dead during a firebombing in Melbourne's Outer West to turn himself in. A 23-year-old man suffered horrific burns when he became engulfed in flames at a tobacco store in Melton. Detective Inspector Chris Murray says the man fell out of a vehicle as he tried to get away and his co-offender sped off.
19: They had a flashover. One individual has then caught on fire and has rolled to the ground. This male now is in a critical condition. He's so-called mate left him for dead. No care, no concern, a matter of saving his own skin. We intend to make it all about him and hold him personally accountable for the injuries.
2: A new national study has found Queensland leads the country for women in business. Data from Gender Index Australia shows women make up 45% of the state's sole traders and 16% of companies are women-led, the highest in the country. An American feminist icon, Gloria Steinem, has died at the age of 92. The journalist and activist was widely regarded as the defining face of second wave feminism.
20: Load restraints, bin liners, rubble bags and multi-use plastic film built tough. Grunt, nothing's tougher.
2: The Dockers have suffered a shocking 32-point loss against the Hawks in their qualifying final in Perth. Fremantle will now have to take on the winner of the Geelong-Carlton elimination clash. The Bulldogs have lost their final game of the NRL season, going down to the Broncos 20-34. Coach Cameron Seraldo says after back-to-back finals appearances, it's been a disappointing season.
21: I thought we had a lot to play for, considering we're back at home. It's been a tough year, an up and down year, but we wanted to finish the season really strong. Very loyal fans turned up tonight, and I expected us to put in our best performance of the year, and we were a long way off that.
2: And disappointment for the Aussies at the US Tennis Open. Darian Katsenkina, Maya Joint, Taylor Preston and Kim Birrell have all been eliminated in the second round.
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2: Checking your weather around the country. Canberra, mostly sunny and a slight chance of a shower, a top of 18. Adelaide, cloudy and a very high chance of showers, 21 the top. Perth, showers easing and a top of 20 degrees. Brisbane, sunny and a warm top of 31. Sydney, sunny with a top of 23. And Melbourne, partly cloudy with a high chance of showers and a top of 18 degrees.
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0: when I was doing the washing up, waiting for the hot water to come through, and all of a sudden I realised my feet were moving and my body swaying. 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And it's just so great with the radio station. 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
19: Hello, I'm Chelsea Bowden.
2: The Coalition's plan to slash the tobacco excise is being criticised by support services who say the policy would undermine decades of progress. The opposition is vowing to reduce the tax by 80% if it wins the next election in a bid to combat the illicit market. It's estimated the price of legal cigarettes would drop to about $18 a packet under the changes. Quit director Rachel Anderson says making any tobacco product cheaper goes against decades of health efforts to reduce smoking rates.
18: We know smoking's still killing 66 Australians every day, and so now is not the time to weaken tobacco control policies that have been effective up until this point.
2: Australian firefighting drones will be used in the search for survivors of the Nepal flooding. A 15-strong disaster response team will be deployed to the disaster zone, including a number of pilots from New South Wales and Queensland fire departments. 38 Australians are among the more than 4,000 people still unaccounted for. The federal government is preventing new enrolments in a graduate diploma over feared links to student visa misuse. A surge in transfers into the Graduate Diploma of Management has prompted concerns. Some international students are using it as a loophole to maintain their visa status. It's the first time the government is using new course cancellation powers designed to protect the integrity of the international education system. The New South Wales Police Commissioner is confident his investigators are able to address Sydney's gangland crime. Two people have been killed this week in separate cases of mistaken identity. Officers believe the attacks are being coordinated from overseas. Mel Lanyon says the change in how organised criminals are operating presents a fresh challenge.
19: The use of encryption, the contracting of young people through encrypted apps is challenging for us, and that's why we're focusing so much on technology. We have some brilliant detectives who are very upskilled in terms of technology and encryption.
2: Perth is making a splash on the global stage with a multi-million dollar investment into a nation-leading swimming centre. The WA government is spending more than $2.5 million to establish Australia's first endurance swimming hub. It will be just the fifth elite program for the sport worldwide. We're being encouraged to roll up our sleeves and donate blood this World Leukaemia Day. A new Lifeblood survey has found 70% of Australians don't know cancer patients are the nation's largest users of donated blood. Over one in three blood transfusions in Australia occur in people living with cancer. And American feminist icon Gloria Steinem has died at the age of 92.
20: Load restraints, bin liners, rubble bags and multi-use plastic film built tough. Grunt, nothing's tougher.
2: Dockers coach Justin Longmuir isn't letting their loss to Hawthorn affect their premiership mindset. The Hawks comfortably defeated Fremantle by 32 points in their qualifying final in Perth. Longmuir says they won't waste their second chance.
21: The reality is a disappointing night, but we've earned the right for a double chance. There's multiple ways you can get to where we want to get to. Yeah, we get another chance at home. Yeah, there's still a path there. So everything we've been working on across the course of the year, we've got to lean into that now.
2: The Brisbane Broncos have finished their NRL season with a 34-20 point win over the Canterbury Bulldogs in Sydney. And Sydney Roosters coach Trent Robinson has denied he's disrespecting tonight's blockbuster against the Rabbitohs. Robinson is resting nine of his top players to freshen them up for finals.
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2: Checking your weather around the country. Canberra, mostly sunny and a slight chance of a shower, a top of 18. Adelaide, cloudy and a very high chance of showers, 21 the top. Perth, showers easing and a top of 20 degrees. Brisbane, sunny and a warm top of 31. Sydney, sunny with a top of 23. And Melbourne, partly cloudy with a high chance of showers and a top of 18 degrees.

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12: Hello, I'm Chelsea Bowden. Australia is sending 15 specialist drone operators to Nepal to assist with recovery efforts after catastrophic floods. 38 Australians remain unaccounted for following the disaster. The response team will include firefighters from Queensland and New South Wales to conduct aerial surveillance and 3D mapping. Queensland firefighter Dale McVee says the deployment holds extra significance following a recent holiday in Nepal.
13: Have a close connection with the area, so I'm very pleased, very proud to be able to go over and help now. We would imagine that we'll be over there for a deployment time of a minimum of 14 days. If we can continue to help, we will. We'll stay as long as we need.
12: The federal government has also increased funding by a further $3 million, taking the total to $11 million. The Greens are pushing for more funding to fight the illicit tobacco trade rather than slash cigarette taxes. The opposition has announced it would cut the excise on legal cigarettes by 80% if elected. The move would reduce the cost of cigarettes to about $15 a packet. But Greens Senator Barbara Pocock says the focus needs to be on stopping criminal behaviour.
14: We do not deal with this problem by making it easier for big tobacco companies to negatively affect the health and well-being of many, many Australians, causing health consequences, cancer and so on. That is not the solution. We have to fight crime where it is. It's not easy, but that's our challenge. That's what we have to do.
12: A woman's been arrested after a man's body was found in a creek at a property on the New South Wales north coast. The 81-year-old victim is believed to have lived at the address in Ballina. Police are urging the arsonist who left his accomplice for dead during a firebombing in Melbourne's outer west to turn himself in. A 23-year-old man suffered horrific burns when he became engulfed in flames at a tobacco store in Melton. Detective Inspector Chris Murray says the man fell out of a vehicle as he tried to get away and his co-offender sped off.
15: They had a flashover. One individual has then caught on fire and has rolled to the ground. This male now is in a critical condition. He's so-called mate left him for dead. No care, no concern, a matter of saving his own skin. We intend to make it all about him and hold him personally accountable for the injuries.
12: A new national study has found Queensland leads the country for women in business. Data from Gender Index Australia shows women make up 45% of the state's sole traders and 16% of companies are women-led, the highest in the country. An American feminist icon, Gloria Steinem, has died at the age of 92. The journalist and activist was widely regarded as the defining face of second wave feminism.
16: Load restraints, bin liners, rubble bags and multi-use plastic film built tough. Grunt, nothing's tougher.
12: The Dockers have suffered a shocking 32-point loss against the Hawks in their qualifying final in Perth. Fremantle will now have to take on the winner of the Geelong-Carlton elimination clash. The Bulldogs have lost their final game of the NRL season, going down to the Broncos 20-34. Coach Cameron Seraldo says after back-to-back finals appearances, it's been a disappointing season.
17: I thought we had a lot to play for, considering we're back at home. It's been a tough year, an up and down year, but we wanted to finish the season really strong. Very loyal fans turned up tonight, and I expected us to put in our best performance of the year, and we were a long way off that.
12: And disappointment for the Aussies at the US Tennis Open. Darian Katsenkina, Maya Joint, Taylor Preston and Kim Birrell have all been eliminated in the second round.
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12: Checking your weather around the country. Canberra, mostly sunny and a slight chance of a shower, a top of 18. Adelaide, cloudy and a very high chance of showers, 21 the top. Perth, showers easing and a top of 20 degrees. Brisbane, sunny and a warm top of 31. Sydney, sunny with a top of 23. And Melbourne, partly cloudy with a high chance of showers and a top of 18 degrees.
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8: Good morning, I'm Dusty Fitzpatrick. Australia is stepping up its assistance in Nepal, deploying a team of specialist drone operators to the flood-ravaged country. Among the team of 15 will be fire and rescue crews from New South Wales and Queensland. The federal government has also increased funding by a further $3 million, taking the total to $11 million. Foreign Minister Penny Wong says her department is doing all it can to locate 38 Australians still missing in the disaster.
13: We all hold on to hope, and we must hold on to hope. I've also said we have grave concerns for the Australians who remain unaccounted for, and those concerns deepen every day, every hour that they remain unaccounted for.
8: The death toll from the flooding now sits at more than 1,200 people. The opposition says radical action is needed to slash the number of illegal cigarettes on the Australian market. The coalition is proposing an 80% cut to the tobacco excise and increased funding for police to crack down on the black market. As part of the changes, smokers would no longer be required to get a prescription for vapes and nicotine pouches. Nationals leader Matt Canavan says the measures are needed.
14: This is quite a radical cut and change, but given the radical impact I've seen on the lives of small business people, average workers in those shops as well, it's time to take that radical action.
8: Police have labelled a man who left his accomplice for dead as gutless following a firebombing gone wrong in Melbourne's outer west. A 23-year-old man is fighting for life after he suffered burns while allegedly torching a Melton tobacco store. Police are urging his co-accused to hand himself in. The New South Wales Police Minister is refusing to accept underworld crime is out of control in Sydney. Two gangland shootings this week have resulted in the deaths of innocent people in cases of mistaken identity. Investigators believe the attacks are being carried out by young men contracted online. Yasmin Catley says police will not rest until those responsible are apprehended.
15: We will not surrender our streets to organised crime gangs. Not now, not ever. The New South Wales Police are working around the clock to address these issues, and they're not going to stop.
8: The federal government has blocked new enrolments in a popular graduate diploma following a sharp spike in course transfers. There's concerns some international students are using the course as a loophole to maintain their visa status without genuine study. An American feminist icon, Gloria Steinem, has died at the age of 92. The journalist and activist was widely regarded as the defining face to second wave feminism. According to a statement, she passed peacefully at her home in New York City, surrounded by loved ones. Checking the markets, the Dow Jones is trading up 610 points, the Nasdaq up 394, one Australian dollar buying 72.05 US cents.
10: Load restraints, bin liners, rubble bags and multi-use plastic film built tough. 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Nothing's tougher.
8: In the AFL, Hawthorn will host a preliminary final at the MCG after an upset 32-point win over Fremantle in Perth. The Bulldogs have lost their final game of the NRL season, going down to the Broncos 20-34. Coach Cameron Ciraldo says after back-to-back finals appearances, it's been a disappointing season.
16: I thought we had a lot to play for, considering we're back at home. It's been a tough year, an up and down year, but we wanted to finish the season really strong. Very loyal fans turned up tonight, and I expected us to put in our best performance of the year, and we were a long way off that.
8: And Australian Dane Sweeney is on court in the second round of the US Open. That's the very latest news and sport.
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8: Checking your weather around the country. Canberra today mostly sunny, a slight chance of a shower, heading for a top of 18. In Adelaide, cloudy and a very high chance of showers, 21 degrees the top. For Perth, showers easing, a top of 20 degrees. In Brisbane, sunny and warm, a top of 31. For Sydney today, sunny, a top of 23. And for Melbourne, partly cloudy with a high chance of showers, heading for a top temperature of 18 degrees.
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2: Good morning, I'm Josh Bryant. A man has died in an assault in Sydney's West. The man in his 40s was found with serious injuries at a unit block at Ermington. He was taken to hospital but died shortly after he arrived. A 30-year-old man was arrested at the scene. An Australian medical student wants tech companies to share location data with families and rescue crews looking for those still missing in Nepal. Sarada is still searching for answers about what happened to her boyfriend and his family in the devastating flooding. While Australian firefighting drones are being deployed as part of a 15-person team heading to the country for search and recovery efforts. New South Wales Fire and Rescue Aviation Team leader Russell Turner says they'll be employing the latest technologies.
3: The infrared cameras on board the drones can detect heat. There's artificial intelligence which analyses that and makes it even easier for us. The technology is moving very quickly now, and we're going to lever off that for the next couple of weeks. Whether it's the artificial intelligence, the augmented reality overlays that can give us pinpoint locations, and we can share that with the Nepalese authorities to help the community the most.
2: The state government is urging federal counterparts to abandon proposed changes to the over 65 healthcare rebates. Health officials in New South Wales estimate as many as 80,000 residents could cancel or downgrade their policies if the rebates for older Australians are reduced. The Health Minister Ryan Park says that would put additional pressure on our already strained hospital system. While health advocates are again raising fears of a major reduction in the tobacco excise would result in more Australians becoming addicted to nicotine, the Coalition has unveiled its policy to slash the tax by 80% and to make vapes and nicotine pouches legal if it wins the next election as part of efforts to push back against the illicit tobacco market. Quit director Rachel Anderson says Quitline receives calls every day from people struggling with addiction.
4: So we don't want to see any policies being made that are going to make harmful addictive products easier to access. So, you know, the planned approach that we've seen announced today goes against all the hard-fought public health wins that we've seen up until now.
2: Feminist activist Gloria Steinem has died at the age of 92. The writer co-founded the Women's Action Alliance and was a vocal campaigner for reproductive rights and other causes since the 1960s and 70s. Also making news, the United Nations is warning countries of a supersized El Nino with the effects to be felt around the world. And Professor Georgina Long, who helped deliver the first effective drugs for advanced melanoma and in a trial of a personalized mRNA cancer vaccine, has been awarded the Eureka Prize for Scientific Research. In finance, the Dow Jones and the NASDAQ trading up one Aussie dollar, buying 72 US cents.
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6: Good morning and happy Friday. The Brisbane Broncos have wrapped up their NRL Premiership defence with a 34-20 win over the Canterbury Bulldogs at Accor Stadium. It was a big night for club great Payne Haas, who scored in the opening 2 minutes and was also sin-binned in his final game for the club. At the US Open, three Aussies are on court in the second round. Alexi Poprin has won his opening set. Tristan Schoolcate up a break over 5th seed Flavio Caboli in the first set, while Dane Sweeney is down a set to 13th seed Lorenzo Musetti. The AFL's minor premiers have been stunned at home in the opening qualifying final, Hawthorn defeating Fremantle by 32 points in Perth. Ezzie Magbegor has been named the Opals captain ahead of the Women's Basketball World Cup in Puerto Rico. And Sydney FC signed American duo Kenzie Rowling and Kylie Delaney for the coming A-League women's season. That's sport. I'm Mike Pearsall.
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0: 2UE Sydney weather.
2: Sunny throughout the day, northeasterly winds, a top of 23 degrees on the coast, 25 in the west. Hot and windy tomorrow, cooler but sunshine continuing Sunday. Showers moving in on Monday, clearing to a partly cloudy Tuesday. Showers returning Wednesday. Right now it's 14 degrees in town, humidity 60%. 9 degrees at Bankstown and Campbelltown, 11 at Gosford. 12 degrees Lucas Heights, 8 at Penrith. 13 degrees at Terry Hills.
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0: Sydney's home of classic hits, 2UE, What a Voice, Patti Smith. 19 to 6, it's Kathy ready to cash you up for the weekend. There's $1,000 here I'd love to give to you this morning for 10 trivia questions answered correctly inside a minute. We had very high hopes for English teacher Jeff of Willoughby yesterday. An expression that means there's no chance of something happening is pigs might what?
1: Fly.
0: Robin Hood's enemy was the sheriff of which city?
1: Nottingham.
0: The flag of Switzerland features two colours, red and which other?
1: White.
0: Which chemical element has the symbol S?
1: Iron.
0: Sorry, S. S for Sam.
1: Oh, S for Sam. Pass.
0: Starting with T, what do we call a book that lists synonyms for words?
1: A thesaurus.
0: Which actor starred in the TV show Knight Rider?
1: David Hasselhoff.
0: What's the only Olympic sport in which men and women can compete directly against each other?
1: Equestrian.
0: How many years in a millennium?
1: 1,000.
0: For what did the initials of the Australian sugar making company CSR stand?
1: Pass.
0: They say which animal is blessed with 9 lives?
1: Cat.
0: Which chemical element has the symbol S?
1: Sulfur.
0: Oh, well done. There we are. Gee, we just ran out of time to get back to that CSR one. Oh, so close. Again, another 9 out of 10. For what do the initials of the Australian sugar-making company CSR stand? Now that you've got a little bit of time to spare, do you want to even have a guess at it?
1: Yeah, I don't know that one.
0: No, it's Colonial Sugar Refinery. I'm very glad you got thesaurus right. I was hoping. I had my fingers crossed there. That might have been embarrassing. Well done. 9 out of 10. Gee. Just right on the cusp of the big money there again, Jeff. That's 2 days in a row we've gone 9 out of 10. So this morning, let's just get that one last one happening and $1,000 for you. We play the $1,000 minute near 8.
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0: 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Sydney traffic.
1: In Carlingford, we have late finishing roadworks along Pennant Hills Road at the M2 motorway ramps with delays in all directions. Marylands lights are flashing yellow on Marylands Road and Chetwin Road. Claremore Meadows, a breakdown reported on the Kent Road eastbound on-ramp to the M4. And Alfords Point, also a broken down car reported southbound on Alfords Point Road just south of the bridge. The M4 eastbound Mount Goll Road to Church Street, a 21-minute run. 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I'm Lisa Kowalski. That's the latest traffic on Classic Hits 2UE.
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1: 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It will pass quickly.
0: Cancer, an unusual dream leaves you wondering.
1: Leo, a friend may surprise you. Be excited.
0: Virgo, you hear of changes at work. It's new news.
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14: It's 6 o'clock. Good morning. I'm Josh Bryant. An investigation has been launched after a deadly attack in Sydney's West. Dusty Fitzpatrick has the details.
15: Emergency services were called to a unit block at Ermington following reports of an assault. Officers found a man believed to be in his 40s with serious injuries. Police commenced CPR before paramedics took over and took him to hospital, where he died shortly after arrival. A 30-year-old man was arrested at the scene and has been taken to Gladesville Police Station. Anyone with information is being urged to come forward. Dusty Fitzpatrick, Sydney.
14: New South Wales Police promising to ramp up efforts to crack down on organised crime across Sydney. Two men have been mistakenly shot dead in attacks linked to gangland disputes in the space of just 2 days. Premier Chris Minns has admitted he's deeply worried about the spiralling violence in the city. More than 20,000 Nepali children are believed to be without safe drinking water following the country's devastating flooding. The United Nations warns destroyed toilets and sanitation facilities heighten the risk of disease in affected areas. 38 Australians are still unaccounted for following the disaster. Commuters are being warned industrial action on Sydney's ferry services could continue through to the end of the month. Maritime union members have indicated their intention to continue action as pay negotiations with private operator Transdev continue. Transport Coordinator General Howard Collins says the situation is dynamic, with changes possible at short notice.
10: Check before you travel, but if you are travelling and using the ferry services, you might find you've got a longer wait or journeys might take a little longer.
14: The New South Wales government claims proposed changes to the private health insurance system could add to strain on the state's public health system. Federal Labor is looking at cutting health insurance rebates for Australians over 65. Iconic women's rights campaigner Gloria Steinem has died at the age of 92. The journalist, author and activist founded a group dedicated to fighting sexism and spent decades fighting for equality. Friend and fellow campaigner Gloria Felt has told CNN she was a unifying figure.
16: You know, she did have a wicked way of talking about people that she didn't like, and there were some people she didn't like, but somehow she was the one feminist leader who, by and large, everyone could relate to.
14: Also making news, a man has been charged after police say they found him with more than half a kilogram of MDMA in his car in the Riverina. And Australians are being urged to don a jersey to get behind organ donation initiative known as Jersey Day. In finance, the Dow Jones trading up 623 points, the Nasdaq up 366. One Australian dollar is buying 72 US cents.
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18: Payne Haas has farewelled the Broncos with a starring role in their season-ending 34-20 victory over the Bulldogs at Accor Stadium. The front rower scored in the opening 2 minutes in his final appearance before heading to the Rabbitohs next year. He's told Nine it feels strange to be leaving Brisbane.
19: It's been pretty emotional the last few weeks, especially last week was pretty emotional, but I reckon once I start reflecting, it'll start to hit me.
18: The AFL's minor premier Fremantle has been knocked off at home in the opening qualifying final, beaten by Hawthorn 72-40. Meanwhile, GWS defender Lockie Ash has been awarded the Kevin Sheedy medal as the Giants club champion. And three Aussies are in action in the second round at the US Open. Tristan Schoolkate has won the opening set against fifth seed Flavio Caboli. Dane Sweeney and Lorenzo Musetti level at one set all. Sweeney up a double break in the third. That's sport. I'm Mike Pearsall.
14: 6:04, that's the latest news and sport.
20: 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Sydney traffic.
21: Heavy through Carlingford now due to late finishing roadworks. Pennant Hills Road at the M2 motorway. In Kemps Creek, there's been a 3-car crash. Elizabeth Drive westbound near Mamre Road. Marylands lights are flashing yellow. Marylands Road at Chetwynd Road. The M5 in Preston is getting reports of a breakdown outbound around Currajong Road. Claremont Meadows, a reported breakdown too for the Kent Road eastbound on-ramp to the M4. And traffic is slowly moving now in Strathfield on Centenary Drive north to Arthur Street. 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I'm Brittany Gorrell. That's the latest traffic on Classic Hits 2UE.
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20: 2UE Sydney weather.
14: Sunny throughout the day, northeasterly winds, a top of 23 degrees on the coast, 25 in the west. Hot and windy tomorrow, cooler but sunshine continuing Sunday. Showers moving in on Monday, clearing to a partly cloudy Tuesday. Showers returning Wednesday. Right now it's 14 degrees in town, humidity 60%. 9 degrees at Bankstown and Campbelltown, 11 at Gosford. 12 degrees Lucas Heights, 8 at Penrith. 13 degrees at Terry Hills.
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Sydney's home of classic hits, 2UE, ELO and friends here to wrap up the weekend too. Sunday night 70s kicks in here at 6 o'clock. Just such a great time to have the radio on. Through till midnight, nothing but the best of the 70s. It's Kathy, last call to enter for tickets for Latin Heat. We draw the winners today to get along to Wenty Leagues tomorrow week. So that's the 12th of September for a night of Latin passion and colour and dancing and brilliant music. The songs of Ricky Martin, Enrique Iglesias, performed by the brilliant Christian Guerrero and the Salsa Kings. So tickets on sale at the moment at Wenty Leagues, but we have our mix on a heap of them. And if you'd like to pop your name in the draw, you just go to our website to do that. 2ue.com.au. Latin Heat. If you want to get your boogie on tomorrow week, it's 10 past six. Nice song here from the Thompson Twins, Hold Me Now. Looking forward to our $1,000 minute this morning, too. 2 days in a row, we've gone 9 out of 10. I want 10 out of 10 for our trivia questions this morning for the big money.

0: Kids, 2UE, keeping the 60s alive in Sydney. That's what we're all about. Mummers and the Puppers, 18 past six. A sunny one today, 22 on the coast. It'll get to 23 in the city and 25 for Penrith. And then tomorrow, into the 30s, 31 degrees on the forecast. Father's Day looks really nice, back down to the low 20s again. If you love the music of this fella... Some big news yesterday about Farnsy. You know, they're doing the Songs of John Farnham, the celebration concert in Melbourne on the 20th of September. That's the one with Richard Marx and Celine Dion, Hugh Jackman and Keith Urban and about 120 other musos and singers. It's sold out almost as soon as the tickets went on sale. But yesterday we found out that it will be live streamed to Hoyts cinemas right around the country. So if you missed out on tickets, you can still be there virtually via your seat at Hoyts cinemas. Tickets on sale at the moment, and the show itself from Rod Laver Arena is on Sunday the 20th of September. It's already shaping up to be a really big night for Australian music, but even more so now, one of those moments where everybody comes together at the same time and celebrates one of our greats in John Farnham. We'll hear him in just over 60 seconds at Classic Hits 2UE.
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8: Eastern Creek, a multi-car crash, Walgrove Road eastbound on-ramp to the M4 motorway. Vineyard, a two-car crash, Windsor Road at Brennan's Dam Road, impacting traffic both ways but quite slow for southbounders. Carlingford, late finishing roadworks, Pennon Hills Road at the M2 looking pretty heavy here. We've had a three-car crash in Kemps Creek, Elizabeth Drive westbound near Mamre Road, into Marylands, lights on the flash, Marylands Road at Chetwynd Road, and the M1 Pacific Motorway, a truck breakdown southbound just passing the Barara interchange. 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I'm Brittany Gorrell. That's the latest traffic on Classic Hits 2UE.

0: Classic hits, 2UE, 954am, stereo DAB, the listener app for your phone or straight through the website. However you're listening this morning, thank you for spending your Friday with us. It's 26 past 6. United Nations is warning us now of a supersized El Nino, not just your garden variety, but supersized now. Is that what's delivering our 31 degree day for Sydney tomorrow? They say the effects will be felt around the world. They've got a close eye on it and it will be in effect through until early next year. So long and hot is the forecast for spring and summer. Josh has the rest of our morning's news and the weather forecast next.
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6: It's 6:30. Good morning. I'm Josh Bryant. Experts are warning of a growing risk of disease after Nepal's deadly flooding 9 days on from the disaster. The United Nations says destroyed toilets and sanitation facilities are heightening the risk of disease in the affected areas. 38 Australians are among the more than 4,000 people still missing following the disaster. Our reporter Nelson Scott is on the ground in Nepal and he's told Ben Fordham the families of those missing are waiting desperately for any answers.
7: I've been at a facility in Kathmandu, a police hospital, where a DNA testing area has been set up, where people are giving samples, including from the records we've seen at least one Australian. They rely on those DNA samples, people doing that in the hope of being able to get some closure and bringing their loved ones home.
6: Police are investigating after a fatal assault in Sydney's West. A man in his 40s has died in hospital after being found with serious injuries at Ermington. A 30-year-old man was arrested at the scene. The New South Wales Health Minister says proposed changes to private health insurance would make the state's bed block crisis worse. Federal Labor is considering a cut to the health insurance rebates for Australians over 65. Ryan Park says such a move would place additional pressure on our public hospitals. The federal government is banning international students from enrolling in a popular postgraduate course over visa abuse concerns. Chelsea Bowden explains.
8: International enrolments and transfers into the Graduate Diploma of Management have skyrocketed in recent years, raising concerns it was being used by students to switch courses and prolong their stay in Australia. Providers will now be prohibited from recruiting more international students into the course. This is the first time the government has invoked its new course cancellation powers designed to crack down on student visa abuse. Chelsea Bowden reporting.
6: Embattled Sydney developer Butler Group has been ordered to fix defects on a major project in the Illawarra. The rectification order comes as administrators for the organisation seek short-term funding to keep it afloat. A number of real estate agents have been fined for illegal underquoting ahead of the spring selling season. Fair trading inspectors have raided nearly 80 open homes across the state while posing as house hunters. Also making news, a roundtable will be held today to discuss a spate of alleged sexual assaults by Sydney schoolboys. And Australians are remembering the legacy of Steve Irwin 20 years on from his death. In finance, the Dow Jones is trading up 624 points, the Nasdaq up 366. One Australian dollar is buying 72.01 US cents.
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10: The final round of the NRL season has begun with the Broncos defeating the Canterbury Bulldogs 34-20 at a core stadium. It means the Bulldogs will finish no higher than 10th and could drop as low as 12th to finish the year. At the US Open, Dane Sweeney has just taken a 2-set-to-1 lead over 13th seed Lorenzo Musetti. It's 1-all between Alexi Poprin and Alejandro Tabilo in the second round. In AFL, Fremantle coach Justin Longmuir has backed his team to rebound from last night's shock loss to Hawthorn in Perth. The minor Carolina Premiers went down by 32 points in the AFL's first qualifying final. Football's infighting continues following the failed plan to sell off the FIFA World Cup. FIFA now accusing UEFA of launching a smear campaign against President Gianni Infantino. And Spanish cyclist Enric Mas has extended his lead in the Vuelta España after stage 12. That's sport. I'm Mike Pearsall.
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4: 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Sydney traffic.
11: Eastern Creek, a medical emergency on the Woolgrove Road eastbound on-ramp to the M4. Traffic is slowly moving through the motorway in this area too. Vineyard, we have a two-car collision. Windsor Road at Brennan's Dam Road impacting traffic both ways, particularly slow southbound. There's been late finishing works in Carlingford, Pennant Hills Road at the M2. Merrylands, lights are flashing. Merrylands Road at Chetwynd Road and an earlier crash in Kemps Creek. Three cars on Elizabeth Drive at westbound near Mamre Road. 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I'm Brittany Gorrell. That's latest traffic on Classic Hits 2UE.
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4: 2UE Sydney weather.
6: Sunny throughout the day, northeasterly winds, a top of 23 degrees on the coast, 25 in the west. Hot and windy tomorrow, cooler but sunshine continuing Sunday. Showers moving in on Monday, clearing to a partly cloudy Tuesday. Showers returning Wednesday. Right now it's 14 degrees in town, humidity 60%. 9 degrees at Bankstown and Campbelltown, 11 at Gosford. 12 degrees Lucas Heights, 8 at Penrith. 13 degrees at Terry Hill.
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spinning the disco ball bright and early this morning. Classic hits to you. It's Kathy. Father's Day weather looking cracking for Sunday. 22 degrees and sunshine and lots to do outside for Father's Day with Dad. What about getting the kids and the grandies on the ferry across to Cockatoo Island? It's Father's Day picnic day. They're doing lawn games and live music and a big Father's Day treasure hunt. Dad gets in free at Featherdale Wildlife Park at Doonside on Sunday, and they're doing a barbecue brekkie for the dads too, so you can have a bacon and egg roll before you feed the kangaroos and the wallabies. And Cars Under the Stars have a special Father's Day classic car show at Penrith Panthers Leagues Club on Sunday as well. So there's plenty to do. Gift-wise, what about sticking a couple of tickets to the Red Hot Summer Tour inside Dad's Father's Day card? Men at Work and Aussie Crawl on the same bill together? It's Dad's dream. 22 to 7, classic hits to you each.

0: Classic hits to UE, it's Chicago. 14 to 7, Kathy here. Nice Friday. 22 on the coast and 23 in the city. 25 today for Penrith. What about tomorrow? 31 degrees and then back down to the low 20s for Father's Day. September 4, let's see what the history books have for us. Happy birthday to one of our swimming greats.
1: Crap actually drew level on the way home, but Dawn Fraser with a burst over the last few yards sets a new Olympic and world record.
0: Dawn Fraser, 89 today. She won 8 medals at 3 consecutive Olympic Games and more gold at Commonwealth Games as well. Happy birthday alongside Dawn to Denny Hines. Marsha, Denny sang with the Rockmelons, a game-changing day for music in 1962. Love, love, the Beatles had their first ever recording session at Abbey Road Studios. They recorded Love Me Do and How Do You Do It, and the rest is history. Were you watching Doug Mulray on the telly when Kerry Packer pulled the plug on this?
2: Yes, it's Australia's naughtiest home videos. The program recommended by 9 out of 10 doctors, 4 out of 5 social workers, and 2 out of work truck drivers.
0: 1992 it was that Kerry took off naughtiest home videos halfway through the show. And the world was shocked on this day 20 years ago when we lost the crocodile hunter.
3: You know, crocodiles were just evil, ugly monsters that kill people.
4: Yeah.
3: And koalas and kangaroos made great fur coats.
4: Yeah.
3: So it was hard times,
4: and
3: mate.
4: And not a bad barbecue either.
3: Oh!
0: And that was Steve Irwin on Enough Rope with Andrew Denton. 20 years, where has it gone? Gavin Miller gives us more for the 4th of September in our Classic Hits Lunchbox. Today, Midday, that's on, and one of our greatest Aussie bands is on the way in just over 60 seconds at Classic Hits 2UE. 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
8: 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Sydney traffic.
9: In Eastern Creek, a medical emergency on the Woolgrove Road eastbound on-ramp to the M4. In Vineyard, a crash. Windsor Road at Brennan's Dam Road. Two cars are involved here. We've got delays in each direction, particularly heavy for southbounders. We've been seeing late finishing roadworks slowing up Pennant Hills Road through Carlingford towards the M2 motorway. Now the M7 really crawling eastbound onto the M2 merge in Balcombe Hills, and plenty of congestion through the Roselle Interchange on City West Link and M4 getting onto the Anzac Bridge. Want 100% fresh Aussie meat for less? 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

0: There's just something about a Friday morning in Sydney, sun shining, great southern land on the radio, classic hits to you. It's Cathy, 4 to 7 in the news this morning. The stop work action on the ferries could go through until at least the end of the month, they say, with very short notice to interruptions. So if you use the ferries to get around, just be aware that they might pull the rug out from under you at any moment over this pay dispute. We'll get the rest of the morning's news with Josh at 7 o'clock. I cannot wait to play our $1,000 minute this morning. I've got a good feeling in my bones. 9 out of 10 for our trivia questions the last two mornings in a row. We just need a 10 out of 10 for Friday, and it'll be a $1,000 morning for you.
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11: It's 7 o'clock. Good morning. I'm Josh Bryant. Two more Australians who hadn't been heard from since the Nepal flooding disaster have now confirmed they are safe. The number of Aussies unaccounted for has been revised down from 38 to 36. DFAT says a special liaison officer has also been allocated to talk to the families of those who are still missing. Experts are warning of growing risk of disease after the flooding as those who've lost everything face an uncertain future. Nelson Scott reports from Kathmandu.
13: At a Buddhist monastery in the city's north, over 200 displaced people sleep in a crammed room, their homes covered in a coat of mud. The children here play, seemingly oblivious to the flooding that's transpired, while their parents are quickly losing hope their relatives will be found alive. In the affected areas they once called home, search and rescue efforts continue to be hampered by destroyed roads and bridges. Experts warn conditions on the ground are worsening, with little clean water bringing a heightened risk of disease. The Australian government has so far sent over 1,000 hygiene kits to help address these issues. Nelson Scott, Kathmandu.
11: An investigation's been launched after a deadly assault in Sydney's west. A man in his 40s was found with serious injuries at a unit block in Ermington. He's since died in hospital. A 30-year-old man was taken into custody at the scene. The state's health minister believes proposed changes to private health insurance would overburden public hospitals in New South Wales. The federal government is looking to cut health insurance rebates for Australians over 65. Ryan Park says the move would place unnecessary pressure on our health facilities.
19: The New South Wales initial modelling says that we're going to see more and more older patients drop their health cover if rebate continues to be cut. And that's a concern with the pressure already on our public hospitals.
11: A roundtable is being held today following a spate of alleged sexual assaults involving Sydney schoolboys. Representatives from all three school sectors will be in attendance, along with the Education Minister, Prue Carr. The summit will also include input from the online safety regulator. And a rugby league great is in the final stretch of a massive trek raising money for dementia research. Roy Simmons has been on the big walk for 2026, travelling from Gilgandra to Cowra before a celebration will be held with the Panthers in Sydney on Sunday. He's told Ben Fordham the finish line is in sight and he's due to reach his destination later today.
20: Later on today. Pretty lucky today too. I've got my walkers and my two youngest daughters and their cousin, the great Andrew Farrow.
11: In finance, the Dow Jones closed up 624 points, the Nasdaq up 366, one Aussie dollar buying 72 US cents.
21: Thinking about retirement living but not ready to give up the space of a home? Discover Galston Grange with spacious single-level villas in a peaceful semi-rural setting.
22: The Bulldogs have finished their season on a disappointing note, beaten 34-20 by the Broncos at Accor Stadium. Fans were spotted leaving with 25 minutes remaining when they were down 34-10. Coach Cameron Serraldo not happy with what his side dished up.
23: Been a tough year, an up and down year, but we wanted to finish the season really strong. We had 13,000 very loyal fans turned up and I expected us to put in our best performance of the year and we were a long way off that.
22: Hawthorn has stunned Fremantle by 32 points in Perth in the first of the AFL's qualifying finals. Minor premiers, the Dockers, will now play the winner of Carlton and Geelong next weekend. And Australian Dane Sweeney has just pulled off a major upset in the second round at the US Open. He's just defeated 13th seed Lorenzo Musetti 3-1. That's sport. I'm Mike Pearsall.
11: 7:04, that's the latest news and sport.
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1: Classic Hits 2UE, Sydney Traffic.
25: M1 Pacific Motorway, another truck breakdown for the morning. Just passing the Windy Banks Interchange southbound, contained to the breakdown lane though, so no hold-ups to your run. We've had some late finishing roadworks in Carlingford this morning, Pennon Hills Road at the M2 Motorway. The left southbound lane currently shut. All lanes are back open in Vineyard. Windsor Road at Brennan's Dam Road following a two-car crash and traffic is trying to ease up. Through the Rozelle Interchange, some pretty heavy conditions on the M4 tunnel getting onto the Anzac Bridge and the Eastern District now crawling northbound. 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I'm Brittany Gorrell. That's the latest traffic on Classic Hits 2UE.
1: 2UE Sydney weather.
11: Sunny throughout the day, northeasterly winds, a top of 23 degrees on the coast, 25 in the west. Hot and windy tomorrow, cooler but sunshine continuing Sunday. Showers moving in on Monday, clearing to a partly cloudy Tuesday. Showers returning Wednesday. Right now it's 14 degrees in town, humidity 60%. 9 degrees at Bankstown and Campbelltown, 11 at Gosford, 12 degrees Lucas Heights, 8 at Penrith, 13 degrees at Terry Hills.
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Classic Hits 2UE, 10 past 7, a sunny Friday, Simple Minds. There's a good idea for Dad for Father's Day. A couple of tickets to see Simple Minds with special guest Gary Newman. 20th of Feb, they play Afterpay Arena, because we're not allowed to call it Kudos Bank Arena anymore. You could get Dad tickets to see Susie Quattro. She's on the way in November. Robbie Williams touring as well. Smokey, Sweet, so many good names. Or what about tickets to some good live theatre? Neil Diamond, A Beautiful Noise, the musical, opens at the Lyric Theatre in November. I was talking to Andrew and Kathy of Marsfield earlier this week. They've made a special trip to Melbourne because they didn't think it was coming to Sydney, so they've gone the extra mile. Here's Neil now at Classic Hits 2UE.

0: classic hits to you. Look at this morning. Absolutely perfect today. Top of 22 on the coast, 23 in the city and 25 for Penrith. It's 17 past 7. And the 4th of September today, gee, time marches on, doesn't it? 20 years to the day since we lost our wildlife warrior.
1: If there's one thing that I, Steve Irwin, would want to be remembered for, it's be remembered for passion and enthusiasm. Conservation is my job, my life, my whole persona.
2: I'm on top of the world. I get to do the wildest things in the world. Aren't I lucky?
1: The most brilliant, vividly, brilliantly coloured snake in the entire world.
2: He thinks I'm going to take the banana. I gave him the banana.
3: And what do you want to be when you grow up?
4: Just like my daddy.
3: Just like your daddy.
5: Is there anything in this world that would want to make me give away what I'm doing now? Yes. Yes, there is. When my children can take the football that I call wildlife conservation and run it up. When they're ready to run up our mission, I will gladly step aside. And I guarantee you it'll be the proudest moment of my life. And my job will be done like my mum and my dad. Then and only then will I know that I have achieved my ultimate goal, to be able to stand aside and let them run up my mission.
0: He did achieve his ultimate goal because Bindi and Robert Irwin and wife Terry still continue Steve's legacy to this day at the wonderful Australia Zoo. And isn't it just unbelievable to think that it's 20 years ago today we lost Steve Irwin?
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11: The M1 just passing the Windy Banks interchange southbound down from Barara. Truck's broken down. It's in the breakdown lane, so we are still seeing a pretty good run in from the Central Coast. Carlingford, Pennant Hills Road at the M2, late finishing roadworks have closed off a southbound lane. We're looking very sluggish on the M7, eastbound approaching the M2 merge in Balcombe Hills. Some pretty strong sun glare out there this morning. Rosehill, very congested City West Link and the M4 tunnel eastbound onto the Anzac Bridge, and getting word of an incident for Homebush Bay Drive around Liberty Grove southbound at Alton Avenue. 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That's latest traffic on Classic Hits 2UE.

0: Classic hits, 2UE, 26 past 7, news on the way with Josh next. 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We play in about half an hour. Last 2 days in a row, we've gone 9 out of 10 with the trivia questions, and I just have that feeling in my bones today that today's the day for 10 out of 10 and $1,000. We play in half an hour.
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12: It's 7:30. Good morning, I'm Josh Bryant. Two more Australians missing in Nepal have now been confirmed safe. The number of Aussies unaccounted for in the disaster has been revised down from 38 to 36 as more disaster response specialists from Australia are deployed to the country. One Australian woman who's been searching for her boyfriend and his family argues tech companies should release more location data to assist. She's told Reuters she understands the legal restrictions around privacy, but these are exceptional circumstances.
13: In my personal opinion, I don't think that any of those people are really going to care if we see their data access records, just because I know that they would want us to save them as well. I understand the logistics, like legally, of it. I understand it, but I think that there should be a much bigger effort to try and help us.
12: Police are investigating after a deadly assault in Sydney's West. A man in his 40s died in hospital shortly after being found with serious injuries at Ermington. A 30-year-old man was arrested at the scene. The state government is urging the federal Labor to abandon proposed changes to the over-65s healthcare rebates. Health officials estimate as many as 80,000 residents could cancel or downgrade their policies if the rebates are reduced as planned. The state's health minister claims that would put extra strain on our hospital system. Ferry passengers are being warned of further delays as workers declare their intention to continue industrial action. Union members are continuing negotiations with the private ferry operator Transdev and have voted to take protection action until the end of the month. Transport Coordinator General Howard Collins says disruptions may occur at short notice.
14: Some of these restrictions are that people won't step up and cover more senior duties or won't change ship. It does mean it's not just about overtime, but it means that some things will happen and then you may get a significant gap in ferry services.
12: 10 real estate agents have been hit with $20,000 fines for illegal underquoting. Fair trading inspectors have gone undercover at nearly 80 open homes across New South Wales. The family of shark attack victim Mercury Salakis is preparing to mark 1 year since he was killed on Sydney's northern beaches. The 57-year-old surfer was attacked by a great white at Long Reef Beach on the 6th of September last year. Sister Eleni's told Ben Fordham every day is a challenge, but that he was a loved member of the local area.
15: The community was amazing. I had so many people come up to me and say, you know, you're Merc's sister, aren't you? And can I give you a hug? And I was overwhelmed by how many people's lives he touched.
12: In finance, the Dow Jones closed up 624 points, the Nasdaq up 366. One Australian dollar is buying 72.01 US cents.
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16: Aussie Dane Sweeney has just pulled off a massive upset at the US Open. Craig Gabriel reports.
17: Dane Sweeney has scored the biggest win of his career and has reached the biggest milestone in his career. He's into the third round of the US Open and has upset the 13th seed Lorenzo Musetti 3-6, 6-1, 6-2, 6-2. On a pretty good show court, he handled the conditions very well, no doubt used to the humid conditions in Queensland. When the last point was played, he seemed a little bit stunned. This is such a huge effort. He said he has been trying to keep himself calm in matches, and he says it may have to do with holding tea ceremonies with his girlfriend. Craig Gabriel, New York.
16: The Brisbane Broncos' miserable title defence has finished on a high, beating the Bulldogs 34-20 at a Core Stadium. And in the AFL, Fremantle has been stunned by Hawthorn by 32 points at home in the first qualifying final. That's sport. I'm Mike Pearsall.
12: 26-8, that's the latest news and sport.
0: 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Sydney traffic.
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18: In Concord, a crash on Homebush Bay Drive at southbound just passing Concord Road delays a building. Late finishing roadworks in Carlingford this morning, Pennon Hills Road southbound at the M2. Mount Coringai, a little beyond the Windy Banks interchange on the M1 southbound, a truck has broken down. Crews are on scene. We've had reports of a breakdown in Colleton on Roper Road, the eastbound on-ramp to the M4 motorway. Looking at particularly slow eastbound for the M7 M2 merge. 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I'm Brittany Gorrell. That's the latest traffic on Classic Hits 2UE.
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0: 2UE Sydney weather.
12: Sunny throughout the day, northeasterly winds, a top of 23 degrees on the coast, 25 in the west. Hot and windy tomorrow, cooler but sunshine continuing Sunday. Showers moving in on Monday, partly cloudy on Tuesday, and showers again for Wednesday. Right now it's 13 degrees in town, humidity 63%. It's 11 degrees at Bankstown, 8 at Campbelltown, 14 at Gosford, 12 degrees at Lucas Heights, 12 also at Terry Hills and at Penrith.
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Sydney's home of classic hits, 2UE. What a beautiful Friday morning and great classic hits to start the day. Maxine Nightingale and it's Kathy Jubb here. 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All the songs of Ricky Martin, Enrique Iglesias, Jennifer Lopez as well. 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Just look for Latin Heat at Wente Leagues. It's 22 to 8. Thanks to Wente Leagues, we'll talk sport with our sports guru, Timmy Gilbert, next.

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0: Morning, Timmy. Look at this for a cracking Friday morning. There's just something about a Friday, especially this time of the year.

0: Sylvia's mother. I love all those songs. What a great era of music.
1: Yeah,
0: they recently passed away, I think.
1: Yeah, that is right. They had some crackers, Dr. Hook, and it's nice to still be playing them in 2026 at 2UE. Timmy, the Broncos had a win last night.
0: Yeah, I reckon Broncos fans are sitting all around the country saying, where's this been all season? Last year they won the comp, and now, look, they ended in, you know, flashing fashion with a win over the Bulldogs, and some of the players played really, really well. But, look, it ends what has been a very, very disappointing season for them and a disappointing season for the Bulldogs. So much promise over the past couple of years, but they'll have to go to the room of mirrors, have a good look at themselves in the off-season because, you know, I think their fans expect more. Another heartwarming night for Jai Arrow in South Sydney, where he will get out onto the field tonight and mark 100 games for South Sydney. It's a great innovation. Love the guy. And, it'll be a big night tonight when South Sydney play an understrength Roosters. They're resting a lot of players, but I think Jai Arrow will be the one that steals everyone's hearts tonight.
1: Oh, yeah, that'll be a very emotional moment tonight. Timmy, Queensland has a new coach.
0: Yeah, Darius Boyd, this has shocked me, officially been named the new head coach of the Queensland State of Origin side, signing a two-year deal. He takes over from Billy Slater, and he brings an impeccable Origin pedigree, of course. He represented his state 28 times as a player, and look, he was a fantastic player, and it'll just be interesting to see how he goes in this coaching role. He's been through some challenges, and he's come through them, and look, that needs to be really, you know, complimented and applauded the way that he's come through some of his challenges. I do remember a media conference he did at the Dragons once where he didn't answer one question. So he's going to need to really handle that a little differently. But that's many years ago now.
1: Now, it's an important day today, Timmy. Tell us about Jersey Day.
0: Yeah, Jersey Day is a really, really important day. It returns as schools and workplaces across the country prepare to pull on their favourite sporting apparel. Now, this is free, non-fundraising annual event designed to kickstart life-saving conversations around organ and tissue donation among Australian families. It has gone national, this, and look, it's a great initiative. It came from a family who I know really, really well, the Gremos. They're part of our ecosystem where we live up in the hills in Sydney, and they had the tragic loss of Nathan. He was only a teenager in 2015, and this has been his legacy, a remarkable legacy, and the amount of lives that have been saved and changed because of the awareness that Jersey Day has created. It's difficult to put a figure on it, but it's a really, really important day. So get your jersey on, and they're beautiful people, the Gremos.
1: Yeah, and get onto the register. I'm on the register. Takes about 60 seconds online. I think they still do send you a little card. Maybe it's all digital now, Timmy. I don't know, but I've got the little card in my wallet.
0: Yeah, Donate Life website to ensure all the wishes are known there, for sure.
1: Now, what's happening with our mates at Wenty Leagues?
0: Wenty Leagues is hosting the ultimate NFL season opener, Kath. It's a watch party Friday, September 11 from 10:35. 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
1: Happy Father's Day for Sunday. What will you do, Timmy?
0: We've got lunch at my brother's place where my dad, who's 91 next week, will be, which will be fantastic. And the guys have asked, do I want any presents? I said, no, I just want all of us, all my immediate family, to go to dinner on Sunday night. So that's their only present. So we'll go to dinner. All things being equal, that'll happen on Sunday.
1: Yeah.
0: And happy Father's Day to your husband as well.
1: Yeah, thank you. Enjoy, and we'll see you Monday.
0: See you then, Kath.
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0: 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Sydney traffic.
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2: Heavy congestion southbound coming down over the Ryde Bridge due to a car and bicycle collision for Homebush Bay Drive, just passing Concord Road as you head down through Concord. The M1 Pacific Motorway southbound near the Windy Banks Interchange, a truck breakdown. There's a heavy vehicle tow on site now closing off Lane 1. A crash in Goulston for Goulston Road just north of the Gorge. Late finishing roadworks have now packed up in Carlingford, Pennon Hills Road at southbound of the M2, still seeing some minor congestion. 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I'm Brittany Gorrell. That's the latest traffic on Classic Hits 2UE.

0: Classic hits to you, 3 to 8. There's your pump up song. Now I just need you to run through the banner. $1,000 minute time. Let's go. We've had 9 out of 10 the last 2 mornings in a row. 10 out of 10 and $1,000 this morning. Sometimes I just get that feeling that it's going to go off, and I have that feeling today. Let's see if I'm right. Call right now if you want $1,000 for 10 trivia questions answered correctly inside a minute. 1-300-102-222. So you don't even have to think about this one under pressure. Here's question one. Which orange cartoon cat loves lasagna and hates Mondays? 1-300-102-222. Let's do it.
1: Go ahead.
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10: It's 8 o'clock. Good morning. I'm Josh Bryant. The number of Australians missing in Nepal has been reduced to 36 as aid groups warn thousands of children in the country lack safe drinking water. Nelson Scott reports from Kathmandu.
11: A severe glacier collapse along the country's Tibetan border has destroyed toilets and sanitation facilities, heightening the risk of waterborne diseases. Many people displaced by the floods now live in overcrowded temporary shelters, which pose additional health risks. The United Nations warns more than 20,000 children in Nepal's north urgently require clean drinking water and sanitation support. UNICEF is sending hygiene kits, jerry cans and water treatment solutions to people still in affected areas. 36 Australians remain missing in the region, and an Aussie disaster response team will arrive here today. The federal government has so far committed $11 million in aid. Nelson Scott, Kathmandu.
10: An urgent roundtable is convening to address a spate of alleged sexual assaults involving Sydney schoolboys. The state's education minister will meet with representatives across government and all 3 school sectors. The deputy premier says it will aim to develop broader strategies to tackle sexual violence and reinforce consent education.
12: I don't want people to think that this is about treating boys as the problem. I'm a mother. I've got 2 teenage boys at home. We all want our boys to build healthy identities based in empathy and respect for other people.
10: Health ministers will meet in Sydney to discuss the federal government's proposed changes to the over 65 healthcare rebates. The New South Wales health minister claims the move to cut the insurance rebates for over 65s would put extra strain on our hospital system. Police are investigating a deadly assault in Sydney's west. A man in his 40s has died in hospital after being found with serious injuries at an Ermington unit block. A 30-year-old man was taken into custody at the scene. Australians are being urged to wear their favourite sporting jerseys today, raising awareness of the importance of organ donation. Jersey Day was inspired by the gift of life Nathan Gremo gave to six people when he became an organ donor at age 13. His uncle and the movement's founder, Richard Gremo, says it's not about raising funds.
1: You're wearing your jersey to school or work, going home, and that's the catalyst to have a quick chat with your family, let them know your organ and tissue donation wishes how you could help to save a life.
10: Also making news, the building regulator has ordered embattled developer Batler Group to fix defects on a major project. An American feminist activist, Gloria Steinem, has died at the age of 92. In finance, the Dow Jones closed up 624 points, the Nasdaq up 366 at the close. One Aussie dollar is buying 71.9 US cents.
0: Load restraints, bin liners, rubble bags and multi-use plastic film built tough. Grunt, nothing's tougher.
7: The Broncos have finished their tough season on a high, defeating the Bulldogs 34-20 at a Coles Stadium. Brisbane running in 6-4 with Payne Haas opening the scoring in his farewell game. Coach Michael Maguire says they'll come back stronger next year.
13: I've watched the group have a smile on their face after what they've been through. A number of those guys have obviously been at the highs we had sort of 12 months ago, and they've been through this period, and you know, we'll come back and regroup.
7: Little-known Aussie Dane Sweeney has pulled off a huge upset at the US Open, the world number 123, defeating 13th seed Lorenzo Musetti in four sets to move into the third round. And the Wallabies have made eight changes to the starting 15 for Sunday morning's second test in Argentina. The front row from last week, Isaac Kalea, Brandon Payanga-Amosa and Alan Alalatoa have all been left out of the squad entirely. That's sport. I'm Mike Pearsall.
10: 8:04, that's news and sport.
8: Classic Hits 2UE, Sydney Traffic.
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14: In Terry Hills, we've had reports of a crash causing some heavy delays along Mona Vale Road just to the east of Kimbrookie Road. In Liberty Grove, Homebush Bay Drive southbound, coming down past Concord Road to Alton Avenue, a car and bicycle collision closing off the right-hand lane. Delays are back over the Ryde Bridge into Top Ryde. M1 Pacific Motorway, a heavy vehicle tow truck on scene with a truck breakdown southbound passing the Windy Banks interchange. And Mascot queues are forming now along Airport Drive towards the International Airport entry. 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I'm Brittany Gorrell. That's the latest traffic on Classic Hits 2UE.
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8: 2UE Sydney weather.
10: Sunny throughout the day, northeasterly winds, a top of 23 degrees on the coast, 25 in the west. Hot and windy tomorrow, cooler but sunshine continuing Sunday. Showers moving in on Monday, partly cloudy on Tuesday, and showers again for Wednesday. Right now it's 13 degrees in town, humidity 63%. It's 11 degrees at Bankstown, 8 at Campbelltown, 14 at Gosford, 12 degrees at Lucas Heights, 12 also at Terry Hills and at Penrith.
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0: Classic hits to you, Friday, even better with LRB. It's Kathy, Mal in Glenbrook heard our classic hits bonus track yesterday while he was going about his business and picked up the gold class movie tickets.
1: I'll be taking my grandson, so it'll be good.
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2: It's four tickets gold class.
1: Oh, my God, this is good. This is going to be really good.
0: They are good tickets, and we have them up for grabs again today. Another classic hits bonus track rolling out between 9 and 5. You're listening for Elton. And I guess that's why they call it the blues. When that plays, you need to be caller 3 on 1300 102 222, and we will be waiting with your Event Cinema Gold Class tickets, maybe The Odyssey or Spider-Man this weekend. Gold Class, how nice. 8:10, Divinals, classic hits to you.

0: Classic hits to you. What a way to get into Friday, the Divinals. 13 past 8. It's a beautiful looking Friday too. 22 on the coast today, 23 in the city, 25 for Penrith, and tomorrow 31 degrees on the forecast.
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0: Shane of East Lakes is on his way to school. He's not a student, he's a dad. So what's going on at school this morning, Shane?
2: It's a Father's Day breakfast for my two daughters up at St Clair's College.
0: Wonderful. So when they say Father's Day brekkie, will you get a bowl of cornflakes or will they fire up the barbecue?
2: Well, I'm hoping for a bit of bacon and egg roll.
0: Set the bar high.
2: maybe a cup of coffee.
0: Have you had a cup already this morning? Have you got a bit of caffeine running through the system?
2: No, just up and in the car. Let's go.
0: Let's do it.
2: No time to stop.
0: We will do this as quickly as we can so, you know, the other dads don't get their mitts on the bacon and egg rolls and the coffee before you. I have 10 trivia questions here. It'll take you 1 minute to win $1,000, Shane, so that's why we say it's the richest minute on the radio. I just need 10 correct answers. Pass if you don't know an answer. We'll come back to it at the end if we have time. And I need to take your first answer. We've done 9 out of 10 for the last 2 days in a row, Shane. Let's do it. You ready?
2: Yeah, I'm ready.
0: Which orange cartoon cat loves lasagna? Oh, Garfield, that'll do. Thank you. Starting with R, what term is given to the smallest in a litter?
2: Runt.
0: In the song Home Among the Gum Trees, we sing about a clothesline out the back and what out the front?
2: Pass.
0: Which country was home to car manufacturing company Saab?
2: Sweden.
0: Name the three mascots of Rice Bubbles cereal.
2: Snap, crackle and pop.
0: An invasive plant species in Australian agriculture is called Patterson's what?
2: Weed.
0: What word means both a business tycoon and a bump on a skiing course?
2: Ah.
0: In which Aussie state do you find Esperance, Broome and Busselton?
2: WA, Australia.
0: The femoral artery is located in which part of the human body? Leg or arm?
2: Leg.
0: The Bangles song refers to what day of the week being manic?
2: Monday.
0: Okay, clothesline out the back. In the Home Among the Gum Trees, we sing about a clothesline out the back and what out the front? It's a veranda out the front and an old rocking chair. And the other one we missed, Shane, was what word means both a business tycoon and a bump on a skiing course? That's a mogul. You know, you hear of the mogul downhill skiing in the Olympics. Yeah. And the invasive plant species in Australian agriculture is called Patterson's curse rather than weed. It's actually a very beautiful looking thing. It's got little purple flowers all over it and it's like a creeper that runs across the ground. But it's a pest. My dad calls it Paris Hilton because he says it's a beautiful pest. Hey, you got 7 out of 10, Shane. So $70 is okay on the way to bacon and egg brekkie at school. Thank you for making 2UE your station. Have a wonderful Father's Day on Sunday.
2: Thank you. Yeah, thanks for letting me play.
0: 16 past 8. If ever you have 10 out of 10 just sitting in the car or at the brekkie table yourself, let us know on the text line 0488 151 151. Still keen to celebrate with you. $1,000 Minute back on Monday and a solo Beatle on the way in 60 seconds at Classic Hits 2UE.
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0: 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Sydney Traffic.
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2: Heavy conditions along Mona Vale Road moving between Ingleside and Terry Hills. We've got a crash eastbound near Kimbrickie Road, but westbounders are certainly stacking. An earlier crash has now cleared from Liberty Grove southbound Homebush Bay Drive around Alton Avenue. Still a bit of a slow approach down over the Ryde Bridge though. The M1 Pacific Motorway, a heavy vehicle tow has been on scene passing Windy Banks Interchange with a truck that's broken down. Looking a little bunched up in patches of the M5 motorway, citybound passing the Hume Highway, but then clear thereafter to the main tunnel. Trade bumper-to-bumper traffic for bumper-to-bumper savings at Aldi. 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I'm Brittany Gorrell. That's the latest traffic on Classic Hits 2UE.

0: 69. What a year for music. Classic Hits 2UE is your home of Sunday morning 60s to Gareth McRae, celebrating the soundtrack of the swinging 60s every weekend from 6 till 10. Such a good way to get Sunday up and running. 25 past 8, some good news this morning that two more Aussies in Nepal have made contact with family back home. So the number of Australians missing has been revised down to 36. Josh has the rest of the morning's news next.
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15: It's 8:30. Good morning. I'm Josh Bryant. Two more Australians have now been confirmed safe amid Nepal's flooding disaster. The number of Aussies unaccounted for has been revised down from 38 to 36. A special liaison officer has also been allocated to talk to the families of those still missing. It's been revealed Bondi Icebergs is subject to a land claim from the local Aboriginal Land Council. 2GB understands the claim was lodged back in 2009. The La Perouse local Aboriginal Land Council says they remain willing to work constructively with Icebergs while that claim is assessed. They've also criticised the failure of governments to determine claims from local Aboriginal Land Councils within a reasonable timeframe. Waverley Councillor Lauren Townsend told Ben Fordham, "We need serious reform to end uncertainty around sites like this."
16: This legislation was brought in by Labor in the 80s, and since then, some Aboriginal land castles have amassed quite large property portfolios.
15: H5 bird flu has now been detected on Sydney's northern beaches. The local council says the first case of the disease has been identified in a greater crested tern at Warriewood. Additional cases have also been detected in New South Wales at Port Kembla and near Coffs Harbour. NDIS reform advocates are hoping to get clarity on what happens to participants who will be kicked off the scheme. About 300,000 people are expected to be affected by changes designed to rein in the cost of the NDIS. The federal and state health ministers are meeting today with the reforms expected to be on the agenda. Baltara Care Chief Executive David Gunter says there hasn't been any indication of what supports those participants may get.
17: "We still don't know how the government are going to determine mild and moderate disabilities. We hear that quite a bit, but we really haven't sort of seen any assessment tools for what that's going to look like."
15: A roundtable will be held today following a spate of alleged sexual assaults by Sydney schoolboys. Representatives from all school sectors will be in attendance, as will the Education Minister Prue Carr. The summit to also hear input from the online safety watchdog. And Australians are remembering the legacy of Steve Irwin 20 years on from his death. The crocodile hunter was killed by a stingray on this day in 2006 while he was filming a documentary on tiger sharks on the Great Barrier Reef. Music legend John Williamson regularly performed at Australia Zoo, including at Steve's memorial, and says he was a larger-than-life character.
18: "Jumped in the pen with him at a crocodile the first time of many. There was no danger there. He had everyone ready to jump and grab me if I had to."
15: In finance, the Dow Jones closed up 624 points, the Nasdaq up 366, one Aussie dollar buying 71.9 US cents.
0: Load restraints, bin liners, rubble bags and multi-use plastic film built tough. Grunt. Nothing's tougher.
19: Bulldogs coach Cameron Seraldo has struggled to hide his frustration after their season-ending 34-20 loss to the Broncos at home. Fans were seen leaving 25 minutes before full-time when the Dogs fell 24 points behind at a Accor Stadium. Seraldo says he thought they were primed for their best performance of the year.
20: "The second half probably summed up our year. We just have these periods in games where we just stop putting pressure on the opposition and put pressure on ourselves and give up easy tries from kicks."
19: Alex de Minaur is on court in his second-round match at the US Open. He's down a break early against Botik van der Zandschulp. Losses for Alexi Poprin and Tristan Schoolkate, while Dane Sweeney upset Lorenzo Musetti. And Jessica Fox has won gold in K1 at the Canoe Slalom World Cup meet in Paris at the same venue she won Olympic gold 2 years ago. That's sport. I'm Mike Pearsall.
15: 26-9, that's the latest news and sport.
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21: In Colleton, a big double truck's broken down, closing off northbound traffic on Carlisle Avenue at Roper Road. Parramatta Road passing Dalhousie Street through Hamberfield, a bus breakdown citybound. We've had a crash in Terry Hills, Mona Vale Road around Kimbrickie Road. Eastbounders and westbounders seeing a really slow stretch. Preston's patchiness eastbound along Camden Valley Way passing Bonera Road. The M5, M4, M2, they're all running at speed this morning eastbound. 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I'm Brittany Gorrell. That's the latest traffic on Classic Hits 2UE.
1: 2UE Sydney weather.
15: Sunny throughout the day, northeasterly winds, a top of 23 degrees on the coast, 25 in the west. Hot and windy tomorrow, cooler but sunshine continuing Sunday. Showers moving in on Monday, partly cloudy on Tuesday, and showers again for Wednesday. Right now it's 13 degrees in town, humidity 63%. It's 11 degrees at Bankstown, 8 at Campbelltown, 14 at Gosford, 12 degrees at Lucas Heights, 12 also at Terry Hills and at Penrith.
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Classic Hits 2UE, ELO's Livin' Thing. Hello, it's Kathy. What a cracking start to Friday. Weekend weather looking beautiful. In amongst all the Father's Day celebrations and things on the weekend, make sure you remember to grab yourself a couple of tickets for a special night to honour this legend. Remember going back a few months ago, they announced that big concert that's happening in Melbourne, September 20. It's the one with Richard Marx, Keith Urban, Celine Dion, about 120 singers and musos paying tribute to the music of John Farnham. The tickets sold out for the one-off Melbourne show straight away, but yesterday they announced that it will be live streamed into Hoyt cinemas right around the country. So it'll be one of those really special nights where we can all come together at the same time and honour the incredible John Farnham. Tickets on sale at the moment, Sunday, September 20, live streamed into Hoyt cinemas around Sydney. Another John here, Cougar Mellencamp. 20 to 9, Classic Hits 2UE.

0: Classic Hits 2UE, quarter to nine with Joni and Kathy. Sunshine, 22 on the coast, 23 in the city, 25 for Penrith. What will you do tomorrow when it's going to be 31 degrees? Isn't that out of the box? And back down to the low 20s for Father's Day on Sunday. 4th of September, let's do on this day. Happy birthday to one of our swimming greats.
1: Crap actually drew level on the way home, but Dawn Fraser with a burst over the last few yards sets a new Olympic and world record.
0: Dawn Fraser, 89 today. Alongside her in the birthday book is Denny Hines. Daughter of Marsha, Denny.

0: Were you watching Doug Mulray on the telly when Kerry Packer pulled the plug on this?
1: Yes, it's Australia's naughtiest home videos. The program recommended by 9 out of 10 doctors, 4 out of 5 social workers, and 2 out of work truck drivers.
0: It was 1992 that Kerry pulled the plug halfway through naughtiest home videos, and the world was shocked exactly 20 years ago to the day when we lost the crocodile hunter.
2: You know, crocodiles were just evil, ugly monsters that kill people.
3: Yeah.
2: And koalas and kangaroos made great fur coats.
3: Yeah.
2: So it was hard times,
3: and
2: mate.
3: Not a bad barbecue either.
2: Oh!
0: And that was Steve Irwin on Enough Rope with Andrew Denton. 20 years. Where has that gone? Midday today, Gavin Miller gives us some more for the 4th of September in the Classic Hits Lunchbox. And in just over 60 seconds, it's George Michael at Classic Hits 2UE.
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0: 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Sydney Traffic.
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2: Take caution moving through Brighton La Sands along Bay Street each direction around West Botany Street. There's been a glass spill. Crews are on scene. An earlier crash has now cleared on Mona Vale Road near Kimbrickie Road, leaving delays each way between Terry Hills and Ingleside. Haberfield, a bus breakdown, city-bound Parramatta Road. Lane 1's blocked off just passing Dalhousie Street. Into Rose Hill, James Roos Drive is at a southbound crawl to Grand Avenue. Looking at speed for the M5, city-bound your runtime, Preston's to the main tunnel, 15 minutes. 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I'm Brittany Gorrell. That's the latest traffic on Classic Hits 2UE.

0: station in Sydney, keeping the sound of Dragon alive. Classic hits to you. It's 4 to 9 after our news check-in. Michelle Murphy has details on how you can get your hands on 4 Event Cinema Gold Class tickets just for leaving 2UE turned on and up today. And she's starting our 9 o'clock music marathon next with a group of sisters who have been performing together since the mid-60s. They've had a few different members drop in and out of the group over the years, and the current lineup plays a massive show outdoor concert at Tumbalong Park in November. They're on the way next at 2UE.
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14: It's 9 o'clock. Good morning. I'm Josh Bryant. Contact has been made with more Australians missing in Nepal. The number unaccounted for revised down to 36. Nelson Scott reports from Kathmandu.
15: Two more Australians have been safely located in Nepal after a glacier collapse caused severe flooding along the Tibetan border. The pair's identities are currently unknown, but their discovery brings the number of missing Australians down from 38 to 36. The federal government says it remains concerned about the Australians still unaccounted for. A 15-person Australian disaster response team will touch down in Kathmandu today, bringing the number of our officials on the ground to 34. AFP victim identification specialists will also arrive here tomorrow to help collect DNA from the relatives of those missing. Nelson Scott, Kathmandu.
14: There are calls for reforms to the Aboriginal land claim system in New South Wales, with tens of thousands of claims still sitting unresolved. 2GB has revealed a claim from the La Perouse local Aboriginal Land Council was made for Bondi icebergs back in 2009 and still hasn't had a resolution. Opposition leader Kelly Sloanes told Ben Fordham, "We can't have so many locations across the state under a cloud while they wait for decisions."
16: We know the numbers are absolutely massive, and these numbers, they're not good for the Aboriginal land councils, and they're certainly not good for our local clubs. It's creating uncertainty, confusion. They're reluctant to invest in upgrades to clubs.
14: Education officials will today discuss how to better teach empathy and respect to students in New South Wales following a spate of alleged sexual assaults. An urgent roundtable has been called after two alleged incidents involving multiple Sydney schoolboys. The New South Wales Health Minister says proposed changes to private health insurance would make the state's bed block crisis worse. Federal Labor is considering cutting health insurance rebates for Australians over 65. Ryan Park says the move would place additional pressure on our strained public hospitals. Advocates are urging people to donate blood to support cancer treatments on this World Leukemia Day. One in three donations used by blood cancer patients, 17 times more than the amount used by trauma victims. Head of research Bill Stavrevsky says nearly all leukemia patients will need a transfusion at some point during their treatment.
17: And in some cases, leukemia patients will need up to 36 bags of platelets per month.
14: And H5 bird flu has been detected on Sydney's northern beaches, with additional cases also found at Port Kembla and near Coffs Harbour. In finance, the Dow Jones closed up 624 points, the Nasdaq up 366. One Australian dollar is buying 71.9 US cents.
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18: New Maroons coach Darius Boyd will turn to Queensland legends for advice on how to beat the Blues next year. After being appointed Billy Slater's successor, the former Maroons star says his longtime mentor Wayne Bennett can expect a call.
19: Oh, he's the super coach. It'd be silly not to get his advice on different things. But like I said, you know, Billy's been there and done a great job, and there's so many guys that want the best for Queensland, and I'll be using all those guys and the rest to make sure that we get the job done.
18: The final round of the season has begun, with the Broncos defeating the Bulldogs 34-20 at Accor Stadium. Dane Sweeney has stunned Lorenzo Musetti in the second round of the US Open. Alexei Poprin and Tristan Schoolkate have bowed out. And the AFL's minor premier Fremantle has been knocked off at home in the opening qualifying final, beaten by Hawthorn 72-40. That's sport. I'm Mike Pearsall.
14: 9:04, that's the latest news and sport.
1: 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Sydney traffic.
0: In Brighton Les Sands, watch out for a glass spill on Bay Street in the corner of West Bodney Street. It's looking slow in all directions. Haberfield, a bus has broken down on Parramatta Road, headed citybound at Dalhousie Street. Terry Hills, an earlier crash, is now cleared on Monavale Road near Kimbricky Road. Still heavy both ways. And the Warrinora Bridge, now slowing eastbound into Sutherland. The M4 eastbound from Algoa Road to Church Street, a 24-minute run. Get a crazy deal on a new Samsung phone at JB Hi-Fi this week. Like $500 off a Samsung Galaxy S26 Ultra or S26 Plus phone. While stocks last, at JB. I'm Lisa Kowalski. That's the latest traffic on Classic Hits 2UE.
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1: 2UE Sydney weather.
14: Sunny throughout the day, northeasterly winds, a top of 23 degrees on the coast, 25 in the west. Hot and windy conditions tomorrow, cooler but sunshine continuing Sunday. Showers moving in Monday, partly cloudy Tuesday, showers again on Wednesday. Right now it's 16 degrees in town, humidity 58%. It's 16 degrees at Bankstown, 15 at Campbelltown, Lucas Heights and Terry Hills, 17 degrees right now at Gosford, 17 also at Penrith.
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20: I guess that's why they call it the blues. 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Hello, it's Michelle Murphy, and as soon as you hear that one played in full, we'll be the third caller through on 1300 102 222 because we've got four tickets to the movies for you to win, and they are gold class. In Excess, Never Tear Us Apart, playing back-to-back with Joe Cocker next. Let's get into our 9 o'clock music marathon now.

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Our 9 o'clock music marathon. 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

0: song from Paul Simon that had Chevy Chase in the video with him. One was very tall and the other was not. Wrapping up our 9 o'clock music marathon this morning. Tracy Chapman after our 10 o'clock news headlines. It's probably one of my all-time favourite songs from her, Fast Car. That's a great song, but it's not our Classic Hits bonus track. If you haven't heard which song you're listening for today, stick around after the 10 o'clock news next. We'll remind you what you're listening for to win gold-class movie tickets.
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15: It's 10 o'clock. Good morning. I'm Josh Bryant. A further 23 Australian officials and disaster response specialists are being deployed to aid operations in Nepal. Victim identification specialists from the Federal Police will land tomorrow. A team equipped with search drones is due to touch down today. New South Wales firefighters are among those being sent to help. Commissioner Jeremy Futrells told Mark Levy they're ready and honoured to be able to assist how they can.
16: The crew have deployed on other exercise missions before, so they've got the experience of it. None of them had worked in Nepal previously, so that's all a bit of an unknown to them.
15: Two more Australians missing in the disaster have now made contact, with a total unaccounted for revised down from 38 to 36. H5 bird flu has now been confirmed in Sydney for the first time. Northern Beaches Council says the first case of the disease has been identified in a greater crested tern at Warriewood. Additional cases have also been detected in New South Wales at Port Kembla and near Coffs Harbour. The head of school sectors will take part in an urgent roundtable following a spate of sexual assault allegations. Jefferson Shaw explains.
1: Three students from Scots College are accused of sexually assaulting a teenage girl at Bondi Junction in July, while two St Gregory's College students and another boy allegedly raped a 17-year-old girl last month. The state's Education Minister Prukar says today's roundtable is aimed at developing healthier identities in boys to create empathy and respect. It'll bring together public, private and Catholic school leaders, as well as the Women's Safety Commissioner. Jefferson Shaw, State Parliament.
15: A man has died in an assault in Sydney's West. A man in his 40s was found with serious injuries at a unit block at Ermington. He was taken to hospital but died shortly after he arrived. A 30-year-old man was arrested at the scene and investigations are ongoing. Temporary measures have been put in place at Sydney's newest airport to address air traffic controller shortages at Kingsford Smith. The control centre at Western Sydney International is being closed at certain points to free up staff. Passenger flights at Western Sydney Airport aren't due to take off for another 7